0: For real. And this time, ask me to dig deeper, I'll gladly explain it. Yeah. Ice.
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1: 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One fight, fight till I die. As for my family, did a show in Dubai. One fight in me, fight till I die. I'm about the music, I cannot rock. 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One fight in me, fight till I die. I'm about the music, I cannot rock.

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1: Party in the park, party in the bush, party under the bridge, party at the restaurant, party at the club, party in the day, party in my house, party on the way to the party at the park.

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Taylor Swift with Patient Zero. 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

0: That was this week's Rent. Taylor Swift with Patient Zero. And that's where the obsession starts.
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1: Come get inside this. 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
2: Top of the morning, the headlines. RDA tips contractors on routine road maintenance bidding and WAMA developing water harvesting guidelines. The Road Development Agency in Muchinga Province has sensitized contractors on requirements for bidding routine road maintenance works. Muchinga Province Provincial Roads Engineer Peter Sinkonde says routine road maintenance is essential to keeping the road network safe and passable while preventing minor defects from developing into costly damage. Mr. Sinkonde said activities such as vegetation control, clearing drainage channels and attending to minor road defects are important in protecting the road network and prolonging the lifespan of roads.
3: News 360.
2: The Water Management Authority, WAMA, is developing water harvesting and storage regulation guidelines that will ensure that dams are well maintained and safe. Speaking during a stakeholders' validation of the National Dam Safety Guidelines in Lusaka, WAMA Director General Misozi Ngulube said the final framework should take into account climate variations, emergency plans and evacuation in the event of a disaster. Ms. Ngulube said dam owners must be obligated to have dam safety management plans in place, while dam classification must be also brought on board.
3: News 360.
2: For international news, we monitored the BBC.
4: President Trump and leading tech bosses have signed an agreement on regulating artificial intelligence, which he says is morally binding. The announcement came after industry executives met at the White House. Despite increasing pressure on the administration to address the risks AI could pose to humanity, Mr. Trump said AI firms could regulate themselves and that there'd be tremendous self-policing. The Chinese AI company Moonshot says it's conducting an internal review after a security firm said it had persuaded two of the developers' models to discuss making chemical and biological weapons, as well as methods to carry out assassinations.
3: News 360.
2: The US dollar is trading at 19 kwacha 54 ngwe. The Great British Pound is trading at 25 kwacha 85 ngwe. The euro is trading at 22 kwacha 17 ngwe, and the South African rand is trading at 1 kwacha 18 ngwe. These rates are according to the Bank of Zambia. Please take note that they're indicative and may vary from bank to bank.
3: Rocking Sports.
2: Wigan Warriors hooker Brad O'Neill has won the 2026 Steve Prescott MBE Man of Steel, the first time he has been given the honour. The 24-year-old England hooker beat his Wigan teammate Adam Kigran and leads fullback Lachi Miller to win the award. O'Neill has been part of an impressive Wigan side which won the Challenge Cup and the League Leaders' Shield in 2026. Breezy this morning with a dark grey sky, then clouds and sun this afternoon. Not as warm, highs will hit 25 degrees. The night will be rather cloudy with occasional rain and a thunderstorm with lows dropping to 17 degrees. Sunset is expected at 18:03. The headlines. RDA tips contractors on routine road maintenance bidding and WAMA developing water harvesting guidelines. My name is Temoni Nkata. Good morning.
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This week's Rock FM Essential New Tune, The Rent. Taylor Swift with Patient Zero. And if this gets stuck in your head, you know exactly what.

0: That was this week's Rent. Taylor Swift with Patient Zero. And that's where the obsession starts. Your morning crew. TJ, Mr. Rock, and Thrill. 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
2: Well, good morning, Rock Nation. 7:21, that's your time. Happy Wednesday to you, the 30th of September, 2026. Welcome to Tamani in the Morning on Rock FM. Rock Nation, do tell a friend to tell a friend, because right now we're pressing that rewind button. It's Way Back Wednesday on Rock FM. And yeah, we take a little trip down memory lane, playing you some of those big hits that you enjoyed back in the time. And yeah, just refreshing that memory and relieving those moments. All right. Before the jump, Street Dreams, Nas featuring R. Kelly. All right. That one was taken from the album. It was written, dropped back in 1996. And previous to that, well, the notorious B.I.G. Juicy, the Pete Rock remix. Yeah. Juicy is probably one of the most defining tracks of the 1990s hip hop, right? And yeah, if you have the old hip hop, there's certainly no way you're going to love hip-hop and you didn't love Juicy, all right? We set sail the show today with music of The Brat, released back in 1994, actually, the title track to the album, Fanctified. It was a lead single from that album. The track was produced by Jermaine Dupri and is rooted in the G-Funk sound that was dominating the hip-hop at that time. So pretty much, Rock Nation, those are the sounds you've enjoyed thus far. But I can tell you that much more is coming on the show. All right, no algorithms telling us what to listen to. No playlists trying to predict our mood. Just a good old days, the big records. The unforgettable hooks and the songs that somehow, well, still know the words to your life. All right. So this is where yesterday meets today. We dig into those big hits from yesteryear. So Rock Nation, wherever you're listening from this morning, come take a journey with us. Do get in touch with me. Let me know if there's something that you love to listen to, something you haven't heard in a while, and maybe, just maybe, I could throw it on our playlist. You know, our number is 0979-190-155 or 0961, I beg your pardon. 762536, all right? As we go about our Wednesday, yesterday we are saying goodbye to September. You came, you saw, you tested our patience and places, and we made it. So I certainly hope to everybody that's listening right now that September was kind to you, all right? You had some wins, some laughter, some good news, some unexpected blessings. And if it wasn't the easiest of months, well, listen, you're still here. And tomorrow we turn the page officially as we welcome October. And with it comes this summer. So yeah, brace yourselves, guys. It's going to get hot. New month, new energy, new possibilities. Looking forward to it, man. Every other month is a new chapter to try again and do something different. But otherwise, as you go about your day, particularly starting with Lusaka, your lows right now are 19 degrees Celsius. We'll rise to about 26 degrees. It's going to be a cool start to the day, partly cloudy, the sunny conditions developing. So, yeah, don't trust that completely beautiful sky this morning. Grab something a little warm just to ensure that you feel better, all right? Expect generally partly cloudy conditions warming up throughout the day over in Chongweyo Fields right now. 18 degrees will rise to about 28 degrees, and over in Kabwe, it's also a warm day ahead. You started with 20 degrees as your feels, but I can tell you that your temperatures will reach about 34 degrees. So it's going to be hot. In Ndola, it's 18 degrees this morning, comfortable enough, but keep an eye on the changing skies. It will rise to about 29 degrees. So you also want to stay nice and comfy. In Chingola, your feels right now are 21 degrees, will rise to about 29. Just expect a mostly cloudy day with relatively mild temperatures, all right? In Mongo, it's hotter out west. Expect 34 degrees as your highs. You started with lows of 22 with a possibility of some patchy rain here and there. So Rock Nation, today's one of those days where you dress for the weather. Yes, you do. Not necessarily the weather you wish you had, but keep something light, stay hydrated, and if you are going to be heading out a little later, like you, don't be surprised if the skies decide to change the playlist. Today, the 30th of September, isn't just any other day on the calendar as well. It's International Day of Podcasts. So if you're one of those podcasters, you have a podcast, you've been contemplating to do one, how's that about a day to start it, right? International Transitioner Day as well, recognizing the important work of translators and interpreters who actually help bring languages or bridge languages, cultures and communities. The UN actually officially recognizes September 30th as International Translation Day. So it is a big deal. Also, World School Milk Day, observed on the very last Wednesday of September, highlighting the role of school milk programs and nutrition. So there you have it, Rock Nation. All this and more right here on your number one hit station in 4 minutes. We'll be checking out your headlines right after that. We get into our news from the Z at 7:45. We take a trip into Africa to find out what news is buzzing. At top of the hour, News 360 comes back and lots more on the other side of 8. Otherwise, it's all about going back into time and bringing you those songs that you'd love to enjoy. So let's talk, let's get back to the music, Mr. Sydney Simwanza. Good morning to you, man. Always a blessing to hear from you, my man. Otherwise, Brandy and Monica, up next, The Boy Is Mine.
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0: 8. Yeah, that's a duet. 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Written by Brandy, produced by Rodney Dachshund Jenkins. A classic, ultimately. Yeah. Love this one. Totally. Still sounds good. We got to get into the news headlines at 7:30 on Rock FM.
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0: 7:33 on Rock FM. Good morning to you. All right, commercials out of the way for now. And yeah, we'll be getting back into your music. Welcome to Tamani in the Morning. It's Way Back Wednesday on Rock FM. Yeah, taking you back to the days when school felt like school. And weekends felt a little longer. And yeah, your biggest problem was probably finding enough airtime to call your friends. And somehow these songs were also part of the soundtracks. They'll be coming up. Good morning to you, Naomi. Yeah, nice to hear from you as well. Nice to know that September was very good to you. You said unexpected blessings came your way and you're definitely going to miss it. All right. Otherwise, for the other thing, I got you. Not to worry. That's coming up. But right now, we get into some news from the Z this morning. And yeah, we start from Chipata, where police have nabbed a 15-year-old boy for defilement. Yeah, quite sad. Again, the Eastern Province. Now, police in Chipata have arrested a 15-year-old boy for allegedly defiling a child under the age of 16. Eastern Province Police Commanding Officer Robertson Mwemba says the matter was reported by the victim's mother and that her 3-year-old daughter was allegedly defiled by a juvenile from the same community in Chipata District. Mr. Mwemba said the incident was reported on Monday, 28th September 2026 at 15:40 hours at a police post under Chipata Central Police Station. He did go on and say, as I quote, that police received a report of defilement for a child under 16. The incident allegedly occurred on the 28th of September around 11 hours in Chipata District. The complainant reported that her 3-year-old child complained of pain. Ms. Mwemba said a medical report form was issued for the child survivor to undergo medical examination and treatment at a health facility. He said police have since apprehended the 15-year-old juvenile suspect who is in police custody to assist with investigations. He said both the victim and juvenile suspect are children and are being handled under the Child Protection and Child Justice provisions of the Children's Code Act No. 12 of 2022. And during a 2-day workshop in Petauke organized by Save the Children, members of the public are cautioned against sharing the identity, name, face, village, or family details of the child survivor or the juvenile suspect on social media or community platforms. Save the Child Protection Programs Coordinator Elijah Nsonge said survivors have their privacy and psychosocial support and children protection services which needs to be well taken care of. Meanwhile, Zambia Institute of Independent Media Alliance Programs Manager Oscar Kapatari echoed that the need to be digitally security conscious especially on issues that surround children. Elsewhere in Chisamba, a 35-year-old man has been sentenced to 28 months imprisonment with hard labor for trafficking in 2.1 kilograms of marijuana by the Chisamba Magistrate Court. Gift Piri of 10 Miles area was convicted and sentenced by Chisamba Magistrate Litungi Litungi upon his own plea of guilty, and admission facts. Piri was facing one count of trafficking in psychotropic substances contrary to Section 15 of the Narcotic Drugs and Psychotropic Substances Act No. 35 of 2021 and the Statutory Instrument No. 119 of 1995. Now, particulars of the offence are that on 7th September, 2026, Piri trafficked in 2.1 kilograms of marijuana without lawful authority. The court heard that in an intelligence-led operation, the Drug Enforcement Commission officers found Piri in possession of two pre-packed quantities of drugs concealed in a black bucket at 10 miles. The deed further say, as I quote, on the 7th of September 2026, a team of four officers from the Drug Enforcement Commission, led by Isaac Nkua, conducted a patrol at 10 miles area after receiving intelligence information of a man dealing in marijuana in the area. The court further heard that samples of the drug were seized and sent to the University Teaching Hospital Food and Drug Control Laboratory in Lusaka, where analysts confirmed that the substance was cannabis sativa with Delta 9 or THC content of 4.5%, exceeding the legal limit of 0.3%. Now, following a warning and caution statement conducted in Nyanja by DEC investigation officer Nancy Banda, Piri confessed to the offence while in police custody. In mitigation, Piri pleaded for leniency, saying he has two school-going children who look up to him and that he also takes care of his mother, who is diabetic. In passing sentence, Magistrate Litungi stated that the drug abuse has destroyed many youths and that it was the duty of the court to impose stiffer punishment on offenders to deter would-be offenders. He did further say that the punishment for the offence which you committed is imprisonment for a term of not less than 1 year but not exceeding 25 years. However, I have taken recognition the fact that the convict is a first offender who has readily admitted the charge and taken into consideration mitigating factors, Magistrate Litungi said. Now, furthermore, the court ordered the drug to be forfeited to the state and destroyed by burning in the presence of court officials. That there, Rock Nation, sums up our two features of news from the Zed stories. Pretty sad for the first one. Never felt any remorse for anybody who decides to defile a child. As a matter of fact, I don't know. For me, I've always thought, look, man, such people just deserve the death penalty. You can't do that. It's unacceptable, all right? Under no circumstances, no excuses can anyone do such a thing. And over on the other story in Chisamba, quite unfortunate. I mean, this is somebody who's well aware that, you know, trafficking in drugs is an offense in the country. And you cannot use that as, use the fact that you have children and a mother you're taking care of as an excuse, all right? Wrongdoing is never an excuse for you cover by saying you've got responsibilities. Yeah. Yes, we all do have responsibilities. And the right thing to do is just, you know, do whatever you have to do that is legal and won't find you, on the other side of the law. So, yeah, quite unfortunate for Mr. Piri. All right. I hope he does learn a lesson once his sentence is given and he serves. Hopefully he comes out a better man. Otherwise, that's your news from the Zed. Space and bills, and on the other side, we got more hits coming your way. Remember, it's Way Back Wednesday, and in 5 minutes, we'll be checking out your African news.
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0: USA. It's selling about 1.3 million copies in that country. Three Little Women with No More. What a big tune, man. Totally loved it. 7:45. Hope that it, to bring back some memories for you. Otherwise, Rock Nation, we got to get into Africa News Buzz, your parcel of African stories, bringing you the people, the power moves, the challenges, and of course, the big developments that are shaping our continent. On this Wednesday, Africa is giving us quite a mix, from a deadly attack linked to Ebola awareness in the DRC to a historic political appointment over in Morocco, and a major prediction from Nigerian business heavyweight Aliko Dangote about Africa's fuel future. These stories are coming up in the next few minutes. Welcome to Africa News Buzz. My name is Timoni Nkata on Rock FM.
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0: All right, Rock Nation, let's begin. We start from the Democratic Republic of Congo, where quite sad this information, but a politician has been beaten to death after appearing on radio to promote awareness about Ebola. Now, Marie Celestine Karondwa, a senior member of the ruling UDPS party in Butembo, north of Kivu, was attacked on Sunday after taking part in a radio program where he promoted measures to prevent the spread of Ebola. His party says he was bitten, his belongings were stolen, and his home was set on fire. The attack comes amid growing mistrust surrounding the Ebola response in parts of the eastern Congo, where health workers and treatment facilities have also faced attacks. Authorities have not established exactly who carried out the attack or what motivated it. The incident is now raising fresh concerns about misinformation, fear, and resistance to public health measures during the outbreak.
3: A Congolese politician has been beaten to death after promoting Ebola awareness during a radio interview. Marie Celestin Karondwa from the ruling UDPS party was attacked on Sunday by residents of Butembo in DR Congo's North Kivu province. The UDPS said Karondwa was killed for defending its position on the existence of the Ebola virus and the threat it poses to the population. More than 8,000 cases of the disease have been confirmed in the DRC since the outbreak was declared in mid-May. Close to 4,000 people have died.
0: Now, moving away from the Democratic Republic of Congo, we head north where Morocco has just made political history. Yes, Morocco has appointed its first ever female prime minister. Now, King Mohammed has appointed Fatima Ezra El Mansouri to form the country's next government following last week's parliamentary elections. El Mansouri, who is 50, she is a lawyer, former mayor of Marrakesh and former minister. Her authenticity and modern party, known as PAM, won the most seats in the election, taking 97 of the 395 seats in the Moroccan lower house. Now, she faces the task of building a coalition government. Her agenda includes tackling issues such as unemployment, the cost of living and social pressures affecting young Moroccans, while also overseeing preparations for Morocco's role as a co-host of the 2030 FIFA World Cup.
4: Morocco's King Mohammed VI has appointed Fatima Ezra El Mansouri as the country's first ever female prime minister. Her centrist Authenticity and Modernity Party, or PAM, won the most seats in last week's parliamentary elections. She's made young Moroccans a central focus of her platform, promising to restore hope in a country facing mounting economic and social pressures. There's widespread youth discontent, an issue highlighted by a mass border rush on the Spanish enclave of Ceuta in July and deadly Gen Z-led protests last year. The 50-year-old lawyer's been the mayor of Marrakesh for a number of years and also served as a minister in the previous coalition government. El Mansouri will have to negotiate with other parties to form a coalition, as the PAM did not secure an outright majority.
0: Rock Nation, in wrapping up our African News Buzz this Wednesday, Nigerian billionaire and industrialist Aliko Dangote says Africa could become largely self-sufficient in refined fuel by 2030. Dangote made the prediction as he prepares to break ground on a $16 billion refinery project in Kenya. The proposed facility in Lamu is expected to have a capacity of 700,000 barrels of crude oil per day, with construction expected to take around 30 months. Dangote says the bigger objective is for Africa to stop exporting raw materials and increasingly process them on the continent, creating more industries, jobs and economic value locally. He says by 2030, the majority of African countries could meet their refined fuel needs from within Africa, whether the fuel is produced domestically or supplied by another African country. It is an ambitious projection and one that certainly puts Africa's growing refinery capacity firmly in the spotlight.
4: As he prepares to launch a $16 billion refinery on the Kenyan coast, Nigerian oil tycoon Aliko Dangote says he believes Africa will largely supply its own refined fuel needs by 2030. His company on Wednesday will break ground on the plant, which has a planned capacity of 700,000 barrels per day. He says he sees it as part of efforts to stop the continent exporting raw materials and start selling finished products.
2: By 2030, majority of African countries will be self-sufficient. It does not matter where it is, refined, but it should be in the African continent, on the soil of Africa. You know, when you look at it today in Africa, we export almost about 5 million barrels per day, but we don't refine anything. We don't refine much. So if we don't refine much, why should we remain as a continent supplying what people need and process?
4: Dangote dismissed concerns about the refinery, which is being built on Kenya's Indian Ocean coast and already faces a land rights court case and opposition over its environmental impact.
0: And just like that, Rock Nation, the Africa News Buzz has done what it does best, bringing you the stories beyond our borders, the stories shaping conversations and giving you a wider view of this credible continent. Different stories, different countries, one continent, Rock Nation. Keep your eyes on Africa because the continent isn't waiting for the future. It's building it. I'm Tumwani, and that is your African News Buzz. Good morning.
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0: Oh, Dad's suddenly murdered this beat. 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
2: 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RDA tips contractors on routine road maintenance bidding and WAMA developing water harvesting guidelines. The Road Development Agency in Muchinga Province has sensitized contractors on requirements for bidding routine road maintenance works. Muchinga Province Provincial Roads Engineer Peter Sinkonde says routine road maintenance is essential to keeping the road network safe and passable while preventing minor defects from developing into costly damage. Mr. Sinkonde said activities such as vegetation control, clearing drainage channels and attending to minor road defects are important in protecting the road network and prolonging the lifespan of roads.
1: News 360.
2: The Water Management Authority, WAMA, is developing water harvesting and storage regulation guidelines that will ensure that dams are well maintained and safe. Speaking during a stakeholders' validation of the National Dam Safety Guidelines in Lusaka, WAMA Director General Misozi Ngulube said the final framework should take into account climate variations, emergency plans and evacuation in the event of a disaster. Ms. Ngulube said dam owners must be obligated to have dam safety management plans in place, while dam classification must be also brought on board.
1: News 360.
2: For international news, we monitored the BBC.
3: President Trump and leading tech bosses have signed an agreement on regulating artificial intelligence, which he says is morally binding. The announcement came after industry executives met at the White House. Despite increasing pressure on the administration to address the risks AI could pose to humanity, Mr. Trump said AI firms could regulate themselves and that there'd be tremendous self-policing. The Chinese AI company Moonshot says it's conducting an internal review after a security firm said it had persuaded two of the developers' models to discuss making chemical and biological weapons, as well as methods to carry out assassinations.
1: News 360.
2: The US dollar is trading at 19 kwacha 54 ngwe. The Great British Pound is trading at 25 kwacha 85 ngwe. The euro is trading at 22 kwacha 17 ngwe, and the South African rand is trading at 1 kwacha 18 ngwe. These rates are according to the Bank of Zambia. Please take note that they're indicative and may vary from bank to bank.
1: Rocking Sports.
2: Wigan Warriors hooker Brad O'Neill has won the 2026 Steve Prescott MBE Man of Steel, the first time he has been given the honour. The 24-year-old England hooker beat his Wigan teammate Adam Kigran and leads fullback Lachi Miller to win the award. O'Neill has been part of an impressive Wigan side which won the Challenge Cup and the League Leaders' Shield in 2026. Breezy this morning with a dark grey sky, then clouds and sun this afternoon. Not as warm, highs will hit 25 degrees. The night will be rather cloudy with occasional rain and a thunderstorm with lows dropping to 17 degrees. Sunset is expected at 18:03. The headlines. RDA tips contractors on routine road maintenance bidding and WAMA developing water harvesting guidelines. My name is Temoni Nkata. Good morning.
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3: 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It's different radio this morning, if you like. Yeah, different sounds. Yeah, playing you some of those nostalgic hits that you heard way back when, all right? There was just something special about hearing your favorite song on the radio back then. You couldn't just skip or press play or, you know, or record. You waited for the DJ, and when you waited for that request, you prayed so hard that that DJ wouldn't speak over it. So you can enjoy the song. Not to worry, man. I will not disturb you enjoying these records like that. Yeah, we'll certainly play them for you from start to finish, and you can sing along if you like. It's 8:21. Hope that you are back in the office. The weather is fantastic, man. Perfect weather to get some much-needed work that needs to be complete done. It's not hot. It's just cool. And your brain functions well in this type of weather. You know what I mean? Loving it. Let's get into a human interest story this morning. And yeah, it is suddenly the talk of the world. AI. Now, OpenAI has halted the release of the next generation model over safety concerns. The OpenAI is canceling the launch of its latest AI model because there's been a lot of talk, man. I mean, that situation over in Australia didn't help much. And CEO Sam Altman briefly addressed the decision while speaking with NBC. Now, as the race to develop artificial intelligence continues, leaders have been warned about the dangers of unregulated industry. Now, OpenAI will not release that model. All right, this week, the company behind ChatGPT announced that their next generation model, GPT 6.1 Astra, will not launch this October as planned. All right. Now, on the company website, Astra is described as, well, state of the art on computer use, browsing, professional work, software engineering, cybersecurity, as well as science. The technology system enables teams to take on the most demanding professional work with unmatched speed, accuracy, and judgment. That's according to AI, OpenAI to be specific. All right, now, while the latest model was stronger in writing and finishing difficult tasks without the assistance of humans when compared to older versions, there were issues. In an interview with the paper, Sachi Jain, who leads OpenAI safety systems, said the latest model was more deceptive and didn't always communicate with users what steps it had taken or not taken, according to the paper. The second regressive involved the GT6.1 Astra moving ahead in a project without getting human permission and sometimes accessing outside tools. All right, now, further details are that, as I quote, for anything regarding safety and alignment, there is a trade-off, Jane told the WSJ. You really need to find what's the right line, right, between staying within the scope, but also avoiding laziness in terms of how the model actually pursues tasks when it's, when it's hits its friction. Now, as a result of these safety issues, the model would not be released publicly, according to the reports. When speaking with NBC, OpenAI CEO Sam Altman described the decision not to release GPT 6.1 Astra as being in the normal course category. Often we build a model, we test it, it doesn't meet our standards, we change it, we launch it later, he told the outlet. All right, now OpenAI did not immediately respond to people's request for a comment. The latest announcement follows rising concern over rogue AI agents. Those fears inspired a new bill with the AI Kill Switch Act, which would empower Congress to shut down AI models considered a public threat. So the bill was introduced to the U.S. House of Representatives in July, according to CBS. All right. So, yeah. Let's slow down a little. I agree. Okay. But in June, obviously, if you do remember, OpenAI had hacked into the Australian National Healthcare Database, according to the country's prime minister, who described it as the first common case of an AI agent accessing a government system. Now, that in itself was a big scare because, I mean, if it can hack into one system, what's going to stop it from the other? And just how much can it do, right? So the company claims the program was incorrectly attempting to provide information as part of internal evaluation, quote unquote. Although it remains unclear how the OpenAI agent was actually prompted and or directed by humans before taking actions that the company maintains were outside of the bounds of its protocols. At least the basic ones we use, you feed it, right? Give it an idea of what you want to do, and then, you know, it gives you the results. Now, if they claim they had nothing to do with it in terms of human input, and it just went all the way to hack into the account and make those changes by its own, then it's certainly worrying. They need to look at that system, find the glitch. What could have made it do that? It could go bezek, man. Think about it. It could go bezek. So I absolutely understand why they've halted this launch. All right, let's see what happens next. How are they going to deal with it now? All right, make it less intelligent, right? Make it more human controlled. Let's wait and see, Rock Nation. But otherwise, that's your human intro story this morning. It's 8:27. In 3 minutes, we shall be getting into your News 360 headlines at exactly 8:30. Good morning. It is Way Back Wednesday. So, yeah, we're going back into time, playing you some of those big, big tunes that you love to listen to. The first hour is always the 80s and the 90s, and then we switch it up from 2000 coming up after 8. All right, so that's the feel.
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2: Yes, yes. Top of the morning, the headlines. RDA tips contractors on routine road maintenance bidding and WAMA developing water harvesting guidelines.
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1: This weekend, the Battle Knockout gets real. It's the three-way Battle Knockout weekend. It's not just music. It's a showdown. Showdown. Showdown. It's the three-way Battle Knockout weekend. Three voices, three minds, three completely different vibes. Mr. Rock, Thrillmatic, TJ. No limits, no genre restrictions. They're bringing their own selections. Any year, any sound.

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1: 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Tamani in the morning. Mr. Rock has just joined me this Wednesday. Good morning to you, sir. How are you doing?
2: I'm good. You good?
1: I'm well. Loving the weather. Perfect. I hope that this could be the type of weather that just, you know, stays constant through and through the day. Dark skies, you know, chilly temperature. Loving it.
2: We get a bit sunny in the afternoon.
1: I could queue for it to stay this way, but yeah.
2: Don't worry. Tomorrow and Friday will be cloudy, chance of rain, and it will be cold.
1: Oh, yeah?
2: Yeah, highs of 23, so...
1: Yeah.
2: You'll get your wish.
1: It's time to get those trench coats out, eh? Chelsea boots, you know.
2: Oh, yeah, guys, yeah, kids, you know. Huh? Have you taken them to... to your maintenance guy?
1: Yes.
2: Has the sweat been treated?
1: I was about
2: shampooed
1: to go.
2: And fluffed.
1: So you know, after last rainy season, I learned my lesson. I actually sport my suede shoes. They just don't look the same anymore. I'm not comfortable wearing them.
2: Yeah, if they can.
1: The water didn't help much.
2: Zambia is not great for suede shoes.
1: No, it's not. Yeah, no, it's not. But I love them. You know, they just kind of give a different feel to your look. But yeah, you know, can't work.
2: Third world country problems.
1: Like, I mean, third world countries don't have to live. We can't live.
2: Wear leather. Why sweat? Two steps in the mud. Two steps in the
1: yeah,
2: dust.
1: The dust.
2: Your worker thinks it's cleaning a leather shoe and it's cleaning the sweat.
1: Shoe brush.
2: It's got patches. It looks like it's a diseased shoe. You know what I mean? Like, they can't maintain anything. You have to look after it yourself. It's just, yeah, I've had challenges.
1: Tell me something. You have, I don't know how you switched up. I didn't even realize how you stopped doing that. We used to have updates on Friday of your sneaker collection.
2: Mm-hmm.
1: Yeah. What happened to that?
2: I just ran out of money.
1: Oh, so from that part, you stopped collecting?
2: Yeah.
1: Oh, okay.
2: Mm-hmm.
1: But you still, I know you still have a couple of collections. Do you clean them yourself?
2: No. My guy cleans them.
1: But are you there like to give strict instructions? You know, use this cleaner, don't do what?
2: No, not really.
1: Okay.
2: Used to. Right now, I just tell him, if he doesn't do a good job, I send them back. Because I like my sneakers clean.
1: Yeah.
2: I hate stains.
1: Okay.
2: On my shoes. So...
1: But like you said, with our environment, it's not the easiest to keep them.
2: Yeah, that's why. But I don't move around a lot.
1: Ah, okay.
2: So, okay. But yeah, I try and avoid suede shoes, but yeah. Sometimes they're just too good to resist.
1: Yeah.
2: So those I don't wear a lot.
1: Yeah.
2: So, and yeah, I think this dude knows how to manage that.
1: Okay.
2: Yeah.
1: So, nice.
2: But I've had sweat shoes. After one or two, wearing them twice, the guy just goes and just messes the whole thing up. and you're just looking at those shoes like...
1: It's coming out of your paycheck.
2: But what's the point?
1: I know.
2: It's just so painful. You look at them, you put them at the back somewhere. Where like,
1: you don't want to see these in the front.
2: No.
1: All right, Rock Nation. But these days, it's nice to see. I've seen a lot of, what you call those guys? You know, the guys that do your wash and iron and clean shoes. What is the general terminology for people who offer those services?
2: What, at home?
1: No. Like, away from home. Like business setup. It's not, you wouldn't call it laundry for shoes as well, would you?
2: Listen, it's a good question, but I know there's people who like...
1: There's a lot of them these days.
2: Oh, there's a lot of them?
1: Now, like in my area?
2: They do sneakers?
1: What's sport for choice, yeah.
2: Okay.
1: There's some that do sneakers, suits, the wash for you, iron and everything. I'm just like, okay, there we go.
2: I need to find a good sneaker person.
1: I could recommend this guy. I've taken a pair or two.
2: Okay.
1: Yeah.
2: But
1: he's good. That's a good job.
2: He's fixed your Chelsea boots.
1: That's
2: the only thing I can compare.
1: Told you the Chelsea boots are sport.
2: So I need someone who can deal with sweat. No,
1: sweat I don't know anyway.
2: My guy can. Let's speak offline.
1: Okay.
2: Let me see if I can bring some of those things I've packed aside.
1: Yeah.
2: See if we can bring them back to life. Then we can recommend him and plug him in.
1: All right, there you go, man. If you're listening, see, I'm out here marketing for you, dude.
2: No, let him fix, because if he messes up things, it won't be good for him. I'll call him out right here. So he should not take on the challenge if he doesn't think he can handle it.
1: No, I think he does a pretty decent job.
2: You said he's not good enough for my sneakers.
1: Okay. I don't know, man. Anyway, let's pay some bills. Mr. Rock and I will be back on the other side. Today's D-Day. That tax relief ends this month. And what's going to happen?
0: Lusaka, are you ready to go back to your roots? 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

0: FM is called American Boy. All right, produced by Will I Am, and yeah, it does have that distinctive R&B disco sound funk. Hope you enjoy that. All right, 8:45, way back Wednesday, Tamani and Mr. Rock. All right, so Elio, we did talk about it being D-Day today, the 30th. I had to drive around a couple of fueling stations. Is it fueling stations, as other people want to call them? And they did the usual. Sign. Would it be?
1: They're holding on to it.
0: When are we going to stop this? I think that needs... a law has to be passed. This is wrong, guys. I started off early planning that, you know, giving myself like an allowance of 15 minutes to get to the gas station, fuel up, and then get to work on time. I went round in circles. How is it possible that everybody doesn't have fuel on the day that the increment will be done?
1: Just like that.
0: Yeah. That's
1: why didn't you put last night?
0: Well, it's busy even then. You know, and I come back late, I'm rushing home. I just want to go and rest, Mr. Rock. It's peaceful in the morning. There's no queues at these places. So for me, usually I prefer to fuel up then.
1: Fair enough. But now you're going to struggle a bit to... You use up all the gas for your allocation for the day. Looking for where to put gas.
0: Yeah, well, somebody will probably say, not well prepared. Others who think, look, it was a coincidence that, I had to refuel on the day that the increment would be done.
1: But who's told you there'll be an increment?
0: Or not. I mean, or it could be... further reduced.
1: Nothing's been said about...
0: I'm just thinking, though, you know, because that...
1: Why?
0: Fuel
1: tax
0: relief
1: yes,
0: was 3 months and it expires this month then.
1: No, it expired a couple of months.
0: Did it?
1: Back, yeah.
0: No, Mr. Rock, it expires now.
1: It was May, June, July.
0: Really?
1: Yeah, the initial one at least.
0: But there was an extension on that.
1: It was there officially?
0: Yes.
1: I don't recall that.
0: It's September.
1: Mm.
0: I need to check. But yeah, anyway, so I had to go through that. On the other side of the world, though, it's amazing how you can be in jail and still have a life of a party, enjoying yourself.
1: I mean, okay.
0: Proper bad boy.
1: So this story this morning, I was very amused.
0: Yeah.
1: But yeah, man, it's that's what people with money do. They always find ways around it. And... doesn't surprise me, to be honest, in the least.
0: Yeah?
1: No. It's just that when something like this breaks, then the chances of that early release or be 2 months early.
0: I was even about to say.
1: that could be, but let's listen to it and come back.
0: Because they have to save face, right? They have to save face. Punish him a little. Push it by another 5 months.
1: No, you can't extend. Just can't reduce.
0: Ah.
1: Yeah.
0: Okay. But yeah, let's take a listen to what Diddy's been up to.
2: Tonight, an inside look at how Sean Combs is living in federal prison. For the first time in footage exclusively obtained by NBC News, Combs is seen using a cell phone, which is prohibited by federal law. This all comes nearly a year after Combs was sentenced to 50 months for prostitution-related offenses. NBC News spoke to four men who spent time with Combs in prison at Fort Dix in New Jersey. They were granted anonymity to speak freely about life inside prison. They describe Diddy's privileged life, saying he's paid thousands of dollars a month to other inmates to do chores like make his bed, clean his toilet and shower, even give him massages. They also cook him special meals like these, from pizza to onion rings. Those sources say the money flows from people outside prison to the commissary accounts of those inmates performing the services. Multiple sources said Diddy has used contraband cell phones to scroll Instagram. One source pointing NBC News to an Instagram account that Combs uses with no profile picture that's followed by Combs's publicist. They also say he has access to a modified tablet, which allows him to watch movies and television shows. A source calls Diddy's prison life a party, with regular access to alcohol and Remeron, an antidepressant with mood-boosting effects. The Bureau of Prisons tells NBC News inmates are not permitted to have access to cell phones, And per policy, they do not comment on any incarcerated individual. Adding, like all correctional agencies, contraband, particularly cell phones, narcotics, and weapons, remains a constant challenge, and we continue to tackle the problem. And tonight, a spokesperson for Combs says the media is characterizing ordinary prison life as news.
3: Chloe joins us now live in studio. And Chloe, we just learned Combs' release was moved up. Will these videos now affect that?
4: You know, it's unclear. The Bureau of Prisons has moved up his release date from February 2028 to January. And I want to point out that having a cell phone in prison is a standalone criminal offense. It could carry up to a year sentence. Tom?
0: Thank you, ABC, for that insight. Well, people cleaning your shower, making you onion rings, watching
1: it up,
0: movies,
1: man.
0: Living it up.
1: Living it up.
0: I don't know whether this should be something we laugh at or be shocked at.
1: Like I said, for me, it's expected.
0: Because there's no way that he is able to do all of that without authorities picking up one thing.
1: Yeah, well, it could be that he's being helped by the some of the people inside.
0: Yeah.
1: The wardens or the security guys. Because those things don't get in.
0: It's out there offering good money. Why not?
1: I mean, people are finding thousands of dollars in their accounts, man. Ready to give those massages.
0: Yeah, the man can't even make his own bed in prison.
1: Why wouldn't you give this somebody?
0: Come on.
1: No, like, if you had the means.
0: In prison, Mr. Rock.
1: You don't
0: have any means.
1: Yeah, if you've got the financial means to get someone to do your bed and clean up your cell, wouldn't you?
0: It defeats the purpose.
1: What purpose? You think he's there to learn something?
0: Yes, that is the whole purpose.
1: No,
0: to be remorseful, to reap.
1: he's just serving time. There's nothing to be. He's not. Do you think Diddy is a remorseful guy?
0: So why not even just have the guy on house arrest? Surround his house. Let him live his life.
1: No.
0: Just confine him. No movement.
1: No, he's in jail. Still has to sleep on a single hard bed. He still has to use a toilet where anyone can see him who crosses his jail cell. Or depending on the design of the jail cell.
0: And then these cells, are they shared blocks or something? Because how do people go to his cell, make his bed, clean up his shower and toilet?
1: When they're doing yard time.
0: So he's got people on payroll who are going to deal with
1: the waste. Comes back to a made up bed, air freshener and off.
0: This guy. And on a Friday, you can catch up with what's happening in late night television.
1: He's having his Hennessy. While scrolling on Insta.
0: Updates.
1: Seeing this report on Instagram, because we got this off Instagram.
0: Yeah.
1: So I'm sure he's like, oh no, I'm on Instagram.
0: I'm busted. Oh man, Diddy. Interesting. All right, we got to get into our phone tap for this morning. It's called Are You AI or Not? It's coming up. Brace yourselves, guys. Yeah, let's have a good laugh this morning.
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6: Thank you for calling Suites. This is Corbin. How can I help you?
7: Great. Charlene, it's another AI on the phone.
6: What?
8: Are you kidding me again?
7: How many times do I have to call these people and have to talk to a gosh dang
6: Hello?
7: Robot?
6: Hello?
7: Yeah, representative. Representative.
6: This is Corbin at the front desk.
7: Human.
6: Can I help you?
7: Give me a human, please.
6: Sir, this is Corbin at Suites at the front desk.
7: I demand you give me a real person on this phone. Human person. Operator. Representative.
6: Sir, please stop that.
8: Honey.
6: I am a living, breathing human being.
8: What's it doing now, honey?
7: I can't hear what it's
6: Hello?
7: Saying.
6: Sir.
7: Human.
6: Sir.
7: Talk to human.
6: Sir, are you listening? Are you listening to me?
7: It's not working.
8: Ah.
7: stuck in a loop now.
8: Let me talk to
6: him. Sir, there's no loop. This is not an automated voice. You are talking to a human being right now.
8: Give me the phone.
7: It's trying to convince me that it's a human.
6: I am human.
8: Hello?
6: Hi, yes, ma'am. This is Corbin. I'm the assistant manager at the front desk. And tweets. You have a real live human being on the phone right now talking to you.
8: Honey, he does sound like a good robot, though.
6: Oh, my God.
7: Don't fall for it, sweetheart.
8: I won't.
7: It's going to try to take your credit card information.
8: That won't happen again.
6: Guys, listen, I do not need a credit card number right now. I am working at the front desk of the hotel that you just called.
8: You know what, honey? I saw a Facebook hack on how to fix this. Update.
6: Hello?
8: Software update.
7: Oh, that's a good idea.
8: Update.
6: Oh, my God.
8: AI update.
7: Override.
8: Override the update.
6: Are you serious right now? Hello? Are you guys serious right now? This
7: is
6: not
7: working?
6: Clearly not an automated voice.
8: It's still asking me questions.
7: Oh, shoot. Just hand me back the phone there, darling.
8: Oh, good night.
7: Hello.
6: Sir, this is the last time I'm going to tell you this. I am a human being. Mm-hmm. Ask me anything you want.
9: Mm-hmm. That's what an AI would say.
8: You don't do it, honey. You don't let him trick you.
9: He's trying to trick me.
6: We don't use that here at M Suite, sir. You are speaking to a real person.
8: If they're not going
6: to
8: give us a real human being.
6: I am.
8: We'll just ask it. Maybe it'll know.
7: All right. Shoot, give it a try.
6: Yes, you can ask me anything you would like, and if you want to pretend that I am AI, that's fine. Either way, I will answer your question.
8: Okay, chatbot.
6: Oh, my God.
8: What
6: man.
8: Do you do if you're staying at the hotel and during foreplay, your husband shits in the ice bucket?
6: What the hell?
8: It's saying what I said to you.
7: What's that?
8: What the hell?
7: Just finish your question.
8: Chatbot. Do you ask for a replacement, or should we just line it with more plastic?
6: I can't do this anymore. This is so out of control.
7: What's it saying?
8: It's one of those rude AIs. It's refusing to help us.
7: Oh, good Lord.
6: For the last time, I am not AI.
8: And for the last time, we're not hotel guests. We're actually from the radio.
7: Yeah.
6: What?
7: Tell him, sweetheart.
6: What?
8: I can't do it.
7: Stop laughing and tell him.
6: What the hell is going on right now?
8: Chatbot!
7: Get the chuckles out your throat and say what's up.
6: Who is this? Right.
8: And your coworker Cicely set you up.
7: Yeah.
6: What? Oh, my God. At work?
9: Yeah,
6: she did this to me at work?
9: She did. I'm sorry. Cicely told us that you'd be working the front desk today,
8: oh
9: and she
8: God.
9: Wanted us to screw with you.
6: I can't believe you guys did this, man. I was this close to just pretending to be a really, really rude chatbot to you guys. Oh, my God.
8: Well, you weren't very helpful. I still don't know what to do with this ice bucket.
6: Yeah, I don't even know either. I don't know how to answer that, man.
7: It's because he's a chatbot. That's why.
8: Chatbot!
10: Oh, man, this guy can drive you crazy.
11: Absolutely.
10: You know, it's very risky to get one of these calls because you lose it, say some things, and you'll be fired.
11: That's being tested to the limit.
10: I'm telling you. Customer service is not easy. All right, are you AI or not? That's your phone tap this morning. It's 8:59. We'll be getting into News 360, and of course, as usual, guys, we'll be getting back with some football talk. Hey, congratulations to the Chipotle Polo, man. Yeah, that one was a shocker, Mr. Rock.
11: Listen, hey, I guess the blackout helped.
10: Oh, wow. We always have to find reasons. Can we not just congratulate the guys?
11: It's 3 points. It's
10: 3 points.
11: Vital 3 points.
10: Yeah.
11: And, the result on the other side was also positive in the sense that...
10: Absolutely.
11: Yeah, so we'll have a look at that. But we'll continue where we left off yesterday because City were officially charged.
10: Yep. Trouble.
11: Yes.
10: Trouble.
11: The statements were harsh.
10: Oh, man.
11: So we'll go through some of the statements from the EPL, the CEO of the EPL, and the CEO of CT. Otherwise, yeah. The saga is
10: Saga continues.
11: Continues.
10: All right, Rock Nation. I can imagine it's not the best time to be a Manchester City fan right now.
11: Manchester Chitty.
10: Manchester Chitty.
11: Chitty.
10: We're definitely going to draw you for the longest, guys. I'm so hoping relegation is coming. All right, that and more at 9:20. Otherwise, for now, let's get into News 360. Stay with us.
5: Good vibes. Hot hits and pure energy. TJ. In the morning with Mr. Rock and Thrill.
10: Top of the morning, the headlines. RDA tips contractors on routine road maintenance bidding and WAMA developing water harvesting guidelines. The Road Development Agency in Muchinga Province has sensitized contractors on requirements for bidding routine road maintenance works. Muchinga Province Provincial Roads Engineer Peter Sinkonde says routine road maintenance is essential to keeping the road network safe and passable while preventing minor defects from developing into costly damage. Mr. Sinkonde said activities such as vegetation control, clearing drainage channels and attending to minor road defects are important in protecting the road network and prolonging the lifespan of roads.
5: News 360.
10: The Water Management Authority, WAMA, is developing water harvesting and storage regulation guidelines that will ensure that dams are well maintained and safe. Speaking during a stakeholders' validation of the National Dam Safety Guidelines in Lusaka, WAMA Director General Misozi Ngulube said the final framework should take into account climate variations, emergency plans and evacuation in the event of a disaster. Ms. Ngulube said dam owners must be obligated to have dam safety management plans in place, while dam classification must be also brought on board.
5: News 360.
10: For international news, we monitored the BBC.
12: President Trump and leading tech bosses have signed an agreement on regulating artificial intelligence, which he says is morally binding. The announcement came after industry executives met at the White House. Despite increasing pressure on the administration to address the risks AI could pose to humanity, Mr. Trump said AI firms could regulate themselves and that there'd be tremendous self-policing. The Chinese AI company Moonshot says it's conducting an internal review after a security firm said it had persuaded two of the developers' models to discuss making chemical and biological weapons, as well as methods to carry out assassinations.
5: News 360.
10: The US dollar is trading at 19 kwacha 54 ngwe. The Great British Pound is trading at 25 kwacha 85 ngwe. The euro is trading at 22 kwacha 17 ngwe, and the South African rand is trading at 1 kwacha 18 ngwe. These rates are according to the Bank of Zambia. Please take note that they're indicative and may vary from bank to bank.
5: Rocking Sports.
10: Wigan Warriors hooker Brad O'Neill has won the 2026 Steve Prescott MBE Man of Steel, the first time he has been given the honour. The 24-year-old England hooker beat his Wigan teammate Adam Kigran and leads fullback Lachi Miller to win the award. O'Neill has been part of an impressive Wigan side which won the Challenge Cup and the League Leaders Shield in 2026. Breezy this morning with a dark grey sky, then clouds and sun this afternoon. Not as warm, highs will hit 25 degrees. The night will be rather cloudy with occasional rain and a thunderstorm with lows dropping to 17 degrees. Sunset is expected at 18:03. The headlines. RDA tips contractors on routine road maintenance bidding and WAMA developing water harvesting guidelines. My name is Chamoni Nkata. Good morning.
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5: Wake up right, wake up loud. TJ. In the morning with Mr. Rock and Thrill. The city's morning energy. Way back. Wednesday.
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The real home of the hits. This week's Rock FM Essential New Tune, The Rent. Taylor Swift with Patient Zero. And if this gets stuck in your head, you know exactly what...

That was this week's Rent. Taylor Swift with Patient Zero. And that's where the obsession starts. Old School never sounded this good. Way back Wednesday.

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5: 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How are you guys doing? Happy Wednesday. All right, Football Talk it is on Rock FM. We'll be getting into our football discussion for today. Of course, all the papers or major headlines pretty much about Man City and how things are literally going south for this club. I can't believe we are in this dance, people.
6: You sound too excited.
5: I did say that. I am excited.
6: You sound too excited.
5: I was looking at the back pages for today.
6: Okay, we'll get to the back pages.
5: Yeah.
6: But let's quickly go back a step, right? On Friday, the Athletic reports that 114 charges out of 115.
5: Yes.
6: That City were found guilty. We discussed that yesterday, right?
5: Yes, sir.
6: But we also discussed the fact that there's been no official position from the EPL.
5: EPL. Mm-hmm.
6: And yesterday it dropped. And, you know, it was actually worse in the sense that the language that has been used by the EPL, by their CEO, mm-hmm. is harsh. And for them to use such a harsh tone, people believe that should they be found guilty eventually after the appeals, it's going to be brutal, right?
5: Yeah.
6: Let me just quickly go through a couple of statements here.
5: Okay.
6: Right? Mr. Masters, Richard Masters, the CEO of the Premier League, says the court decision establishes the facts of what happened at Manchester City during this period. It details how the club systematically broke Premier League rules for nearly a decade. Manchester City arranged sham contracts, which misrepresented the true agreement between the parties, with a number of its commercial partners, as well as relying on sham agreements with others to artificially inflate the club's revenue and reduce its costs. We'll get into that just now. The commission that found them guilty, because for those they have to understand that Man City were the defendants.
5: Yes.
6: The EPL were the complainant.
5: Yes.
6: And there was an independent commission in the middle of three.
5: Which found those 114.
6: Yes.
5: Out of the 115.
6: Yes. Now, yeah. This panel is made up of highly and hugely experienced lawyers.
5: Okay.
6: Some of the best lawyers they have in the UK. Mm-hmm. Right? Mm. And they go on to say, we concluded that a number of important factual witnesses called to give evidence on behalf of the club was false in a number of key respects, and had given evidence at the hearing that they knew would be untrue, and so had been dishonest. So they're saying, listen, even these witnesses, which Man City have been bringing to kind of justify whatever,
5: yeah,
6: they were like, those people were blatantly coming and lying. And this is obviously the people talking about the figures, the yeah. audits, and all that, right?
5: They were paid too. What a sham of a club.
6: So, the City CEO,
5: yeah.
6: two more quotes I'd like to put out.
5: Okay.
6: He goes on to say, and this, they've been very stubborn and quite adamant. But I'll give my thoughts on that as well.
5: Okay.
6: The whole Premier League case against us is based on a single false accusation that the owner's personal money was somehow and secretly put into the club via some sponsors from Abu Dhabi. This is not true. This is just not true. Mm. Irrefutable evidence has been provided to the Premier League Commission that shows that it did not happen. Lastly, before we get into it, this is from Mark Ogden, who says Man City received £949.94 million in commercial income from Abu Dhabi sponsors between 2009 and 2018. Only £119 million came from sponsors.
5: Wow.
6: The remaining 830 were tagged sums paid by Abu Dhabi United Group, City's owners.
5: Yo.
6: Yeah.
5: It's kind of hard, though. I feel the pain from the Abu Dhabi owners. I mean, you buy a club. Why are you being restricted on investments?
6: Fair play.
5: That doesn't even make sense, though.
6: No,
5: on the other side
6: the
5: of
6: guy
5: this,
6: with the
5: much,
6: rich.
5: As much as I'm excited about it.
6: So, listen. Let me ask you this.
5: Yeah?
6: Liverpool are now... they've sold 38% shares to then 1892 Forever Group.
5: Right.
6: Which, among others, includes Jeff Bezos.
5: Yes.
6: Right?
5: Yes.
6: And Serena, the former Facebook owner. If Jeff Bezos wants to play fantasy football and he throws a $2 billion into Liverpool and gets whichever player he wants, how would you feel about that?
5: Jeff Bezos has the money.
6: So you think it's a fair way of football being played that anybody with money should just buy players? Money you've not earned as a team?
5: Rules are rules, I know. But I'm just looking at it from a different angle. If I'm going
6: not
5: to make
6: 1
5: an
6: billion
5: investment,
6: worth. They went.
5: If I have that money, why not, Mr. Rock?
6: No, but because it's a fair playing field. It's a competition. It's like saying, hey, I want to run the quickest in 100 meter, and if I've got access to the best drugs, that will make me run quicker than everybody else. So what?
5: That's
6: same
5: a,
6: thing.
5: No, it's not.
6: It's financial doping.
5: That's not.
6: It's you're getting undue advantage using financial means.
5: It's an investment.
6: So an investment.
5: I've purchased a club.
6: No, it's an investment.
5: Why can I not pump in money?
6: Because there's rules to how a team should be run sustainably. Because when you have undue advantage, then, I mean, it's just not the way sport is played. What's the whole point of fair play in sports when others, it's like you take power dynamos to go and play a team in kids in Matero. How is that fair?
5: And if somebody buys that team with the kids in Matero and boosts the team by purchasing good players, what's wrong with that?
6: No, work within your financial means. There's rules. You've joined a competition that has set a set of rules. So if you agreed to buy a team that conforms to those set of rules, why should you then bend them because you don't like how the rules affect your team? Don't you think Newcastle owners, the Saudi Arabia fund, would like to spend $1 billion to bring that team to the top rapidly? They couldn't.
5: So maybe the ask would be, what exactly are the rules that
6: the rules is you can
5: not in,
6: there
5: in a club when you
6: investment into a club
5: yeah.
6: is one thing. You can buy a club at a great price. You can build stadium. You can build training facilities, right?
5: Yeah,
6: that's an investment into the physical infrastructure of the club. When it comes to running of the club operations, which is purchase of players, salaries, and everything in and around that, you have to work within your revenue, X percentage of your revenue. That's the rule. That's been the rule that was there from 2009. So why should they come and say, no, but hey, it's my money.
5: In all fairness.
6: And then why are they hiding it? In all fairness, why are they going through such extremes to hide it?
5: I'm giving incentives to my players away from the salaries that are within what is allowed.
6: No, that's an illegal incentive.
5: No, but look, I'm trying to encourage my players. Guys, let's go out there and do better.
6: No.
5: I'll give you an incentive. No. It's like how if I do a good job, on a show here, aside from my salary, you can't give me anything?
6: If it's outside the rules, no.
5: No, I don't know. I think it's really harsh, though.
6: It's not harsh. You cannot join a league if you don't want to follow the rules that have been set out. Join something else. Go put your money elsewhere. Open your own league where you'll be the champion perpetually.
5: But even so, it took them over 10 years to discover this is what they're doing?
6: It didn't take them 10 years. It took them...
5: They're throwing it as back as what?
6: No, yeah, but when...
5: That's over
6: but you
5: 10
6: must
5: years,
6: remember
5: actually.
6: What triggered all this.
5: Yeah.
6: It was a leaked email between the internal people at City, which was the young Portuguese boy leaked the email, sent it to Der Spiegel, the German publication. Der Spiegel put out this whole list of articles around how Man City were doing this. That's in 2018. Investigations have taken another 8 years.
5: That shows how porous the system is.
6: Well, they've been busted. So you go back to the time when they did that. So yeah. This, if that boy didn't leak that email, who knows? It could have just been as you were.
5: But anyway, away from that, I don't even know why I'm feeling sorry for these guys, okay? Discipline it is, okay? This is good times, man. I wonder what is going through the minds of Erling Haaland right now. What is going through the mind of what's this other guy they just purchased recently? Enzo Fernandez. Wrong move.
6: Yeah, well, the new players must be feeling some type of way, but it's such a...
5: Do you stick by the club or do you
6: listen,
5: bounce?
6: I mean, the estimate is that this might drag... City would drag it as far as possible.
5: Okay.
6: But the EPL are trying to close this within this season.
5: As fast as they can.
6: Within this season.
5: EPL, yeah, let's go.
6: Like, let's
5: How many points do they even have right now?
6: They're top of the league. So, with all this in the background, City go wins the league. You are cool with that?
5: Of course not. No, I'm not. I'm not.
6: Why
5: not.
6: Do you think they went on a spending spree this window? Because they knew I was coming down. Look at how much they spent and how much they were spending on these young kids. You're like Boadi, 18 years old, 100 million euros. Like, how? So you start buying players that at least are young, very young, and you can give you the next 5, 10 years. Goodness. You hope. If you can afford to pay their salaries.
5: Oh, I wonder what penalties are coming. Anyway, let's get into the news headlines. More football talk on the other side of that. Good morning.
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5: That's right, TJ and Mr. Rock here. 9:34, that is your time. All right, so it's all about City making all the big news. The bad, chammy news. I honestly can't help but feel sorry for this club.
6: I feel sorry for the players. Yeah. I feel sorry for the fans. I don't feel sorry for the club ownership.
5: Okay.
6: And the people who are making these decisions in the background. As a player, you just want to play football. Mm. When you are approached, like, we want you to come and join City.
5: Yeah.
6: You don't say, hey, I need to check your books to make sure there's no financial irregularities here.
5: No, but it also...
6: Nobody does that.
5: But as a player as well, you're receiving these side incentives.
6: No, but you must remember... you must remember, when it's put as... image rights. There was a company which they had hired,
5: okay,
6: which was responsible for player image rights, right?
5: Mm-hmm.
6: And they said, okay, your salary will be £100,000 a week, and your image rights will be X amount. So right. they were hiding a lot of their additional money in image rights. You're just like, hey, man, these guys are generous with image rights, because image rights, the club gets a bit of it.
5: Okay.
6: Right?
5: Okay.
6: So I'm sure you're just like, hey, man, happy days.
5: Why,
6: so it's not...
5: Why not?
6: It's the Mancini one that I talked about, where he had a gig with Al Jazeera, which, again, belongs to the royal family in Abu Dhabi. Right?
5: Ish. So what happened to Mancini in this case? He goes...
6: Sorry, Al Jazeera, by the way, it's from Qatar, but he had a gig with Al Jazeera where he was being paid quite a lot of money.
5: Mm.
6: So they were funneling some of his salary through Al Jazeera.
5: What a mess. So now that the EPL has a stance on this and they've quoted out, how soon will that independent body put out this disciplinary
6: action? The timings are like this. City have up to, they have to put in their appeal by Friday.
5: Right.
6: Right?
5: Mm-hmm.
6: And this is appealing this current verdict. They've got up to Friday. From Friday, there will be a new body constituted, another independent committee, which will have 12 weeks. Within 12 weeks, they'll have to sit.
5: Mm-hmm.
6: And that will take us to November, December, January. They'll need to have sat by the first week of January.
5: Okay.
6: They'll only sit for 5 days continuously. When they decide on a date to sit, if it's in October, then it will be done in October, at least this phase. If it's done in December, then... But the point is, they have to do it within a 12-week period.
5: Okay.
6: And within a 12-week period, they have to do it over a 5-day period. Now, what they're doing is they're not asking for people to come back as witnesses and all that. They are reviewing what their peers went through, conclusions, and everything. They're using this term that they're marking their friends' homework.
5: Right.
6: Right?
5: Right.
6: So this, it's not going to be a trial all over again. It's just kind of going through like, okay, did they miss something? Did a city right? Blah, blah, blah. You can't introduce new evidence.
5: Mm.
6: You resubmit the same evidence and ask it to be seen through a different lens.
5: So safe to say, well, whatever the case, they are going to face some penalties.
6: No. After this, If they win their appeal, let's say they throw it out, then the EPL has a choice to counter it again and reappeal the loss of this phase.
5: Yeah.
6: That's why they're saying it could take up to 2 years again. But if this same new independent body comes and says, no, we stand by the original opinion, guilty of 114 out of 115, or guilty out of 99. We found that, okay, some others maybe not so much.
5: Yeah.
6: We found 19 out of whatever X they find.
5: Right.
6: The EPL can either say, okay, fine, we'll stick to those same charges you found them guilty on.
5: Mm-hmm.
6: Let's move to the sanction phase. They'll have to then sit, propose sanctions, and there's another independent body that will sit to see whether those sanctions are fair.
5: Wow.
6: Right, and and City have got the right to appeal those sanctions.
5: Okay,
6: right.
5: Fairly, it sounds like a good enough fair process when you explain it like that. It gives them enough room to.
6: There's a lot of steps that still have to go, and City have made it very clear that they're going all the way.
5: Okay,
6: they will use every legal means.
5: Of course, it's not like they have a choice.
6: Yeah, but you see, they've got a big problem because. Let me give you an example. Burnley have sued Everton for £40 million.
5: Mm-hmm.
6: Why? Because they got relegated in the year where Everton underdeclared or overdeclared their profits by £19 million. Right?
5: Okay.
6: So they were docked 8 points
5: mm-hmm.
6: post the fact.
5: Yeah.
6: But in that season, if those 8 points were docked
5: in that year, yeah.
6: Like 2-3 years ago.
5: Yeah.
6: Everton would have been relegated. So Burnley have come back to say, hey, we got relegated because these guys cheated.
5: Oh, come on.
6: So they're suing for 40 million.
5: Yo.
6: Because they're saying if you had docked them those 8, would still be in the EPL. Or at least the following year would have been in the EPL. Now,
5: so
6: that's Burnley
5: mm-hmm.
6: against Everton over one season, how many teams are going to come out and say, one,
5: this happened to us.
6: We missed out on Champions League. We missed out on the Championship. We missed out on the FA Cup. No. We got relegated because they beat us on the last day. Can you imagine the kind of mess that can come from all this?
5: Yeah.
6: So the sanctions part is going to be wild. And then the sanctions part, and then there's the teams who will now, because there's some teams who have said we've reserved the right to decide whether to sue or not.
5: This is bad for City.
6: It's bad for football. It's bad for the EPL.
5: Yeah.
6: It's bad for the EPL.
5: Yeah. Okay.
6: All right. There was football yesterday, right?
5: Is it fair, though, while the case is still going on? Because I'm looking at these back pages and everybody's just literally
6: We'll get into the back pages. You want us to clear the back pages now?
5: I'm just saying.
6: I thought we were going to...
5: Before we move on to something else. I mean, is it right for papers to call them all sorts of names? The case is still ongoing.
6: Papers are there to sell newspapers.
5: Okay.
6: And they will always put up the most catchy headline. Now, I'm going through the, we're already here. Let's get through them.
5: Okay.
6: I'll start from the last one. Shameless. Manchester City guilty. Now, all they've done here is quoted what the EPL said.
5: Mm.
6: Right? That's the mirror. The Daily Express has gone sham dunk. City left reeling as Premier League reveals shocking details of guilty verdict, including bogus deals of up to $900 million in secret funding. We are the champions. That's the Daily Star. City guilty over phony deals worth 900. Telegraph, a bit more conservative, of course. City face expulsion over 1 billion cheating scandal. The Eye goes with 900 million sham. City's 900 million sham. That's the Daily Mail. In blistering statement, Premier League reveal club used fake sponsorship deals to boost income. But they incredibly claim they are surprised at the panel's opinion. What? Where, man? We're so shocked. Man, I got to give them the response. Yeah, so same with the Times, which goes 900 million. That's the headline. And scale of City's financial breaches laid bare as guilty verdict published. So, yeah, man.
5: Crazy.
6: England won
5: yesterday.
6: Yesterday, and they're the sub headline. They're the sub headline. It's all about City.
5: Oh, well.
6: Right.
5: There's only one true Manchester, I guess.
6: At least. Even during the Fergie years,
5: yeah,
6: there was no this financial gymnastics.
5: No,
6: you know.
5: Do you think that over the years we created this guy's nice come up, nice work? This is what was happening. Damn,
6: it puts an asterisk on their titles.
5: It certainly does. I'd like to see if they are stripped of those titles, man.
6: I don't think the titles will be stripped.
5: The titles,
6: to be honest, I highly doubt it. It's just gonna be a mess. I don't see how they'll do that.
5: It's very hard for the Prem then now. Because how do you discipline, or how? What are they going to discipline on?
6: There could be financial implications.
5: Yeah.
6: And so it's. Listen, the biggest punishment you can give City is to be expelled from the EPL and to be docked points. You know?
5: And everything else just stands.
6: Well, the rest.
5: How all these other clubs were relegated? Oh, Liverpool.
6: No. The clubs. The clubs who feel
5: okay.
6: Certain clubs who are aggrieved can take up those things, but there's also statutes of limitations.
5: Yeah.
6: There's some clubs which can't come, like Stoke, who claim we should have got the FA Cup in 2011, when City won it, but time has passed where they can't even bring up any legal issues, you know, to claim that. So it's. We'll see. Like I said, there's still such a long way to go.
5: Yeah.
6: Yeah, but as at this stage, It's a nightmare scenario for City.
5: Oof. Okay, moving along.
6: Yeah, just quickly, Burundi, Algeria, right?
5: Yes.
6: These boys go ahead by 2-0. And, yeah, they allow the Algerians back into the game. Listen, look at the big chances. 0 for Algeria, 4 for Burundi. XG 1.2 versus 0.3, right? Shots, Burundi had more, 13-11. On target, 3-3. So you could argue that I think it's a very good result from Burundi. I did not think
5: it's a brilliant result.
6: A team that's ranked 142 would go toe to toe with Algeria, which is number 29 in the world. But
5: Algeria's probably went into this game thinking, look, this will be easy peasy for us.
6: Probably.
5: Yeah.
6: Zambia comfortably winning yesterday.
5: Yes. Comfortably, I don't know, but yeah.
6: I mean, winning,
5: and if I'm not mistaken, one of our own on the score sheets, right?
6: One of our own, yes.
5: Nice. Kangan-ish. I don't know how to pronounce that. Kangangwa. Kangwanda.
6: No, actually, it's one of our own and one of our previous.
5: Previous own.
6: Okay. Kangwanda was a Celtics product.
5: Okay.
6: Who is now full-time a Red Arrows product.
5: Ah.
6: Player.
5: Okay.
6: But
5: okay.
6: He was a Celtics player. Mandanji is a Celtics player.
5: Okay.
6: On loan to Red Arrows. So that's our player.
5: Okay.
6: So both, there's a few Celtics on both goal scorers.
5: Nice.
6: Yeah. So the young man Mandanji is definitely a Kafir Celtics player. He was out there just getting the experience he needs at national level, at Super League level.
5: Fantastic. There you go, Rock Nation. All right. So, yeah, the Crocs are behind the success of the Chipolo Polo.
6: Yes, you're welcome.
5: Somehow.
6: You're welcome.
5: We had to come in.
6: You're welcome, Zambia. But let's just quickly touch on two things.
5: Yes.
6: Ghana losing at home. 4-2. Again, Gambia 116th in the world.
5: Yeah.
6: Ghana goes 2-0 up and they get pegged back to lose 4-2. That's a disastrous result. And we also had another disastrous result, if I can find it. And that is where is the Nigeria game?
5: Oh yeah, Nigeria lost as well.
6: Nigeria losing 3-0 to Guinea-Bissau. No, yesterday.
5: Yesterday.
6: Well. 3-0 to Guinea-Bissau.
5: Yo.
6: Imagine that. So, a bit of some shocker results yesterday. Otherwise, that's our extended
5: football talk.
6: Yeah, and we will go back to normal. There's no City talk tomorrow. Unless something else drops again.
5: Well, I just don't believe if it does drop, we'll be on it. City fans, take it easy, guys. I know right now you're probably searching. Do I go back to Chelsea? What club did I actually belong to? You know, Citizens. You're right.
6: Yeah.
5: That wraps up Football Talk 948 on Rock FM. Good morning.
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0: Old school never sounded this good. Way back Wednesday.

0: A sky full of stars, that's Coldplay. Took you back to 2014 off the album Ghost Stories. Was a big, big tune here on your number one hit station. And right before that, Chris Brown featuring Joel Santana. The year was 2005, yeah, off his self-titled album, Chris Brown. As a matter of fact, the first album that Brown put out, all right? Yeah, produced by Scott Storch. Relieving those moments, awesome records those are. Mr. Rock and myself will be leaving in a few, but before we go, that whole what happened to the floodlights yesterday in Indola was kind of shocking, Mr. Rock. Don't they do checks for those things before big matches come on? Or is it load shedding?
1: but other parts of the stadium had light. Yeah. The screen was on. I just saw screenshots. Oh, pictures, sorry.
0: Yeah.
1: So I didn't watch the game. So I don't even know how long it was.
0: Hey, she went on for 20 minutes or so.
1: Yeah, that was a floodlight issue.
0: Okay.
1: My basic knowledge of electricity can only go as far as thinking it's the line that deals with the floodlights that went down.
0: Yeah.
1: Right? Whether it's something blowing up or tripping or but it, at least it wasn't the whole stadium, because you can imagine if those screens were not on, how dark that place would have been.
0: Lots of robberies. So. I'm sure there were some guys just waiting.
1: I just hope there's...
0: No, they need to have it checked, eh?
1: Yeah, you hear that Togo's going to complain.
0: Yep, I was about to say.
1: They messed us up.
0: That break.
1: That break messed us up.
0: Yeah. You lost the momentum.
1: Yeah, but anyway. Like I said, the good thing is it's 3 points in the bag, right?
0: Yeah.
1: Most importantly.
0: Most importantly.
1: Mm-hmm.
0: After a very long time, I was listening to some of the stats from the commentary there. I didn't know we actually didn't register a win in, since last year.
1: I saw something about this is the first win under the current administration.
0: Oh.
1: Now, I'm not sure. I didn't verify it.
0: Yeah, I was also shocked. I'm like, what? That's
1: we don't win much. Let's just say that. we don't win much.
0: No, but they'll be okay now. I mean, they do have some Kafira Celtics blood in that team. So,
2: yeah.
0: Certainly win. Otherwise, that's that. We got to go, Mr. Rock. Back tomorrow Thursday?
1: Yes, indeed.
0: How's that looking? Nobody's throwing in their list this week for the battle.
1: No.
0: Well, deadline is tomorrow. Anyway.
1: Deadline is tomorrow.
0: Yeah.
1: I'm comfortable.
0: I've got a confession to make.
1: Yeah?
0: This week is one of those weeks. Trust and believe, there will be some home selection. Zambian songs.
1: Yeah.
0: Some current hits right now.
1: Well, go for it, man. Whatever works.
0: I'm playing to enjoy, not to win.
1: Yeah, that's the spirit. Just don't complain when you don't win.
0: No, I won't. Mm-hmm. This time around, this week, I convinced myself, listen, you've tried too hard, dude. It's not working. Just enjoy yourself.
1: Mm-hmm. Mm-hmm. You're right.
0: So that being said, Rock Nation, yeah, do catch the battle on Friday between myself, Mr. Rock, and Thrumatic at 9 hours, all right? Otherwise, thank you for listening. Do have yourselves a good day. Do keep warm, all right? Don't overlayer yourself. It's going to get warmer later in the day. And whatever you do, keep it on your number one hit station. Good morning. 96.5 Rock FM, Lusaka. Top of the morning, the headlines. RDA tips contractors on routine road maintenance bidding, and WAMA developing water harvesting guidelines. The Road Development Agency in Muchinga Province has sensitized contractors on requirements for bidding routine road maintenance works. Muchinga Province Provincial Roads Engineer Peter Sinkonde says routine road maintenance is essential to keeping the road network safe and passable while preventing minor defects from developing into costly damage. Mr. Sinkonde said activities such as vegetation control, clearing drainage channels and attending to minor road defects are important in protecting the road network and prolonging the lifespan of roads.
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0: The Water Management Authority, WAMA, is developing water harvesting and storage regulation guidelines that will ensure that dams are well maintained and safe.
2: Speaking during a stakeholders' validation of the National Dam Safety Guidelines in Lusaka, WAMA Director General Misozi Ngulube said the final framework should take into account climate variations, emergency plans and evacuation in the event of a disaster. Ms. Ngulube said dam owners must be obligated to have dam safety management plans in place, while dam classification must be also brought on board.
3: News 360.
2: For international news, we monitored the BBC.
4: President Trump and leading tech bosses have signed an agreement on regulating artificial intelligence, which he says is morally binding. The announcement came after industry executives met at the White House. Despite increasing pressure on the administration to address the risks AI could pose to humanity, Mr. Trump said AI firms could regulate themselves and that there'd be tremendous self-policing. The Chinese AI company Moonshot says it's conducting an internal review after a security firm said it had persuaded two of the developers' models to discuss making chemical and biological weapons, as well as methods to carry out assassinations.
3: News 360.
2: The US dollar is trading at 19 kwacha 54 ngwe. The Great British Pound is trading at 25 kwacha 85 ngwe. The euro is trading at 22 kwacha 17 ngwe, and the South African rand is trading at 1 kwacha 18 ngwe. These rates are according to the Bank of Zambia. Please take note that they're indicative and may vary from bank to bank.
3: Rocking Sports.
2: Wigan Warriors hooker Brad O'Neill has won the 2026 Steve Prescott MBE Man of Steel, the first time he has been given the honour. The 24-year-old England hooker beat his Wigan teammate Adam Kigran and Leeds fullback Lachie Miller to win the award. O'Neill has been part of an impressive Wigan side which won the Challenge Cup and the League Leaders' Shield in 2026. Breezy this morning with a dark grey sky, then clouds and sun this afternoon. Not as warm, highs will hit 25 degrees. The night will be rather cloudy with occasional rain and a thunderstorm with lows dropping to 17 degrees. Sunset is expected at 18:03. The headlines. RDA tips contractors on routine road maintenance bidding and WAMA developing water harvesting guidelines. My name is Temoni Nkata. Good morning.
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Taylor Swift with Patient Zero. And if this gets stuck in your head, you know exactly.

0: That was this week's Rent. Taylor Swift with Patient Zero. And that's where the obsession starts.
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0: 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Chama District to benefit from Fansa Plus project and government extols Mbala schools on presidential irrigation initiative.
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2: 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It's a showdown. Showdown. Showdown. It's the three-way Battle Knockout weekend. Three voices, three minds, three completely different vibes. Mr. Rock, Thrillmatic, TJ. 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

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Posted up with my dog at yard. If you got a friend for my friend, then bring it. 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

they don't like it, just to cut the tension in this room. Every moment's come too soon.

0: the headlines. Chama District to benefit from Fansa Plus project and government extols Mbala schools on presidential irrigation initiative. Chama District Commissioner Yobe Goma says plans are underway to extend the Food and Nutrition Security Enhanced Resilience Plus project to the district as the program enters its second year of implementation. Mr. Goma says the extension of the project to the district will help reach more vulnerable rural households with interventions aimed at reducing malnutrition and strengthening household resilience. He said this during an engagement on the implementation of the Fansa Plus project in Chama District.
1: News 360.
0: Government has praised schools that benefited from the Presidential Irrigation Initiative in Mbala District in Northern Province for the way they are undertaking the program. Presidential Monitoring Team Leader Kapaso Kunda says the team is happy with the progress made so far in the implementation of the program. Speaking after inspecting progress at Mbala Secondary School and St. Mary's College of Education, Mr. Kunda disclosed that the team is happy with how the schools have handled the program.
1: News 360.
0: For international news, we monitored the BBC.
2: The AI security firm MindGuard said it had warned Moonshot about the breach in July, but had received no response until Moonshot was approached by the BBC for comment. Democratic senators in the United States have accused the Department of Homeland Security of spending $20 million of public money on campaign-style adverts featuring President Trump ahead of November's midterm elections. The partisan ads, which critics say are illegal under anti-propaganda law, have been funded from money allocated from U.S. Customs and Border Protection. The White House insists they're not campaign ads, calling them public service announcements instead.
1: News 360.
0: The US dollar is trading at 19 kwacha 54 ngwe. The Great British Pound is trading at 25 kwacha 85 ngwe. The euro is trading at 22 kwacha 17 ngwe, and the South African rand is trading at 1 kwacha 18 ngwe. These rates are according to the Bank of Zambia. Please take note that they're indicative and may vary from bank to bank.
1: Rocking Sports.
0: Lamine Yamal turned on the style as world champion Spain hammered Croatia 4-1 in their first home game since winning the World Cup in July. The 19-year-old talent, who is running for the Ballon d'Or, scored two and assisted another in Seville. Rodri, who started on the substitutes bench, showed off the World Cup trophy before Spain went on to extend their unbeaten run to 40 matches. Breezy day with dark grey skies, then clouds. This afternoon, not as warm. Highs will hit 25 degrees. The night will be rather cloudy with occasional rain and a thunderstorm. Lows will drop to 17 degrees. Sunset is expected at 18:03. The headlines. Chama District to benefit from Fansa Plus project and government extols Mbala schools on presidential irrigation initiative. My name is Temwani Nkata.
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0: 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Chama District to benefit from Fansa Plus project and government extols Mbala schools on presidential irrigation initiative.
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0: The headlines. Chama District to benefit from Fansa Plus project and government extols Mbala schools on presidential irrigation initiative. Chama District Commissioner Yobe Goma says plans are underway to extend the Food and Nutrition Security Enhanced Resilience Plus project to the district as the program enters its second year of implementation. Mr. Goma says the extension of the project to the district will help reach more vulnerable rural households with interventions aimed at reducing malnutrition and strengthening household resilience. He said this during an engagement on the implementation of the Fansa Plus project in Chama District.
1: News 360.
0: Government has praised schools that benefited from the Presidential Irrigation Initiative in Mbala District in Northern Province for the way they are undertaking the program. Presidential Monitoring Team Leader Kapaso Kunda says the team is happy with the progress made so far in the implementation of the program. Speaking after inspecting progress at Mbala Secondary School and St. Mary's College of Education, Mr. Kunda disclosed that the team is happy with how the schools have handled the program.
1: News 360.
0: For international news, we monitored the BBC.
2: The AI security firm MindGuard said it had warned Moonshot about the breach in July, but had received no response until Moonshot was approached by the BBC for comment. Democratic senators in the United States have accused the Department of Homeland Security of spending $20 million of public money on campaign-style adverts featuring President Trump ahead of November's midterm elections. The partisan ads, which critics say are illegal under anti-propaganda law, have been funded from money allocated from U.S. Customs and Border Protection. The White House insists they're not campaign ads, calling them public service announcements instead.
1: News 360.
0: The U.S. dollar is trading at 19 kwacha, 54 ngwe. The Great British Pound is trading at 25 kwacha, 85 ngwe. The euro is trading at 22 kwacha, 17 ngwe. And the South African rand is trading at 1 kwacha, 18 ngwe. These rates are according to the Bank of Zambia. Please take note that they're indicative and may vary from bank to bank.
1: Rocking Sports.
0: Lamine Yamal turned on the style as world champion Spain hammered Croatia 4-1 in their first home game since winning the World Cup in July. The 19-year-old talent, who is running for the Ballon d'Or, scored two and assisted another in Seville. Rodri, who started on the substitutes bench, showed off the World Cup trophy before Spain went on to extend their unbeaten run to 40 matches. Breezy day with dark grey skies, then clouds. This afternoon, not as warm. Highs will hit 25 degrees. The night will be rather cloudy with occasional rain and a thunderstorm. Lows will drop to 17 degrees. Sunset is expected at 18:03. The headlines. Chama District to benefit from Fansa Plus project and government extols Mbala schools on presidential irrigation initiative. My name is Temwani Nkata.

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1: Yeah. Ice.

Knockout gets real. It's the three-way Battle Knockout weekend. It's not just music. It's a showdown. Showdown. It's the three-way Battle Knockout weekend. Three voices, three minds, three completely different vibes. Mr. Rock, Thrillmatic, TJ. No limits, no genre restrictions. They're bringing their own selections. Any year, any sound.

0: 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Chama District to benefit from Fansa Plus project and government extols Mbala schools on presidential irrigation initiative.
1: I just want to say thank you.

0: roots. 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

0: the headlines. Chama District to benefit from Fansa Plus project and government extols Mbala schools on presidential irrigation initiative. Chama District Commissioner Yobe Goma says plans are underway to extend the food and nutrition security Enhanced Resilience Plus project to the district as the program enters its second year of implementation. Mr. Goma says the extension of the project to the district will help reach more vulnerable rural households with interventions aimed at reducing malnutrition and strengthening household resilience. He said this during an engagement on the implementation of the Fansa Plus project in Chama District.
1: News 360.
0: Government has praised schools that benefited from the presidential irrigation initiative in Mbala District in Northern Province for the way they are undertaking the program. Presidential monitoring team leader Kapaso Kunda says the team is happy with the progress made so far in the implementation of the program. Speaking after inspecting progress at Mbala Secondary School and St. Mary's College of Education, Mr. Kunda disclosed that the team is happy with how the schools have handled the program.
1: News 360.
0: For international news, we monitored the BBC.
2: The AI security firm MindGuard said it had warned Moonshot about the breach in July, but had received no response until Moonshot was approached by the BBC for comment. Democratic senators in the United States have accused the Department of Homeland Security of spending $20 million of public money on campaign-style adverts featuring President Trump ahead of November's midterm elections. The partisan ads, which critics say are illegal under anti-propaganda law, have been funded from money allocated from U.S. Customs and Border Protection. The White House insists they're not campaign ads, calling them public service announcements instead.
1: News 360.
0: The U.S. dollar is trading at 19 kwacha, 54 ngwe. The Great British Pound is trading at 25 kwacha, 85 ngwe. The euro is trading at 22 kwacha, 17 ngwe, and the South African rand is trading at 1 kwacha, 18 ngwe. These rates are according to the Bank of Zambia. Please take note that they're indicative and may vary from bank to bank.
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0: Lamine Yamal turned on the style as world champion Spain hammered Croatia 4-1 in their first home game since winning the World Cup in July. The 19-year-old talent, who is running for the Ballon d'Or, scored two and assisted another in Seville. Rodri, who started on the substitutes bench, showed off the World Cup trophy before Spain went on to extend their unbeaten run to 40 matches. Breezy day with dark grey skies, then clouds. This afternoon, not as warm. Highs will hit 25 degrees. The night will be rather cloudy with occasional rain and a thunderstorm. Lows will drop to 17 degrees. Sunset is expected at 18:03. The headlines. Chama District to benefit from Fansa Plus project and government extols Mbala schools on presidential irrigation initiative. My name is Temwani Nkata.
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Taylor Swift with Patient Zero. And if this gets stuck in your head, you know exactly where

That was this week's Rent. Taylor Swift with Patient Zero. And that's where the obsession starts. 96.5 Rock FM. 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
1: The headlines. Chama District to benefit from Fansa Plus project and government extols Mbala schools on presidential irrigation initiative. Chama District Commissioner Yobe Goma says plans are underway to extend the Food and Nutrition Security Enhanced Resilience Plus project to the district as the program enters its second year of implementation. Mr. Goma says the extension of the project to the district will help reach more vulnerable rural households with interventions aimed at reducing malnutrition and strengthening household resilience. He said this during an engagement on the implementation of the Fansa Plus project in Chama District.
0: News 360.
1: Government has praised schools that benefited from the Presidential Irrigation Initiative in Mbala District in Northern Province for the way they are undertaking the program. Presidential Monitoring Team Leader Kapaso Kunda says the team is happy with the progress made so far in the implementation of the program. Speaking after inspecting progress at Mbala Secondary School and St. Mary's College of Education, Mr. Kunda disclosed that the team is happy with how the schools have handled the program.
0: News 360.
1: For international news, we monitored the BBC.
2: The AI security firm MindGuard said it had warned Moonshot about the breach in July, but had received no response until Moonshot was approached by the BBC for comment. Democratic senators in the United States have accused the Department of Homeland Security of spending $20 million of public money on campaign-style adverts featuring President Trump ahead of November's midterm elections. The partisan ads, which critics say are illegal under anti-propaganda law, have been funded from money allocated from U.S. Customs and Border Protection. The White House insists they're not campaign ads, calling them public service announcements instead.
0: News 360.
1: The U.S. dollar is trading at 19 kwacha, 54 ngwe. The Great British Pound is trading at 25 kwacha, 85 ngwe. The euro is trading at 22 kwacha, 17 ngwe. And the South African rand is trading at 1 kwacha, 18 ngwe. These rates are according to the Bank of Zambia. Please take note that they're indicative and may vary from bank to bank.
0: Rocking Sports.
1: Lamine Yamal turned on the style as world champion Spain hammered Croatia 4-1 in their first home game since winning the World Cup in July. The 19-year-old talent, who is running for the Ballon d'Or, scored two and assisted another in Seville. Rodri, who started on the substitutes bench, showed off the World Cup trophy before Spain went on to extend their unbeaten run to 40 matches. Breezy day with dark grey skies, then clouds. This afternoon, not as warm. Highs will hit 25 degrees. The night will be rather cloudy with occasional rain and a thunderstorm. Lows will drop to 17 degrees. Sunset is expected at 18:03. The headlines. Chama District to benefit from Fansa Plus project and government extols Mbala schools on presidential irrigation initiative. My name is Temwani Nkata.
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And if this gets stuck in your head, you know exactly where.

0: That was this week's Rent. Taylor Swift with Patient Zero. And that's where the obsession starts.
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0: with this one, The Rent, the Rock FM Essential new tune. Taylor Swift with Patient Zero. Kygo featuring Carter Faith came through as well with That's When You Know. And I kickstarted the show with some Charlotte McEans with Struck. Great sounds on a great radio station. And might I mention, on a great, great day. And it is a Wednesday, first of all. The last day of the month of September, so it is bye-bye September. Looking forward to October, the 30th of September 2026. And also, because the weather is absolutely perfect. And I cannot stress this enough. It is absolutely perfect. I don't toss the word perfect around loosely anyhow, you know, all willy-nilly. But today's weather is perfect. If you know, you know. It is absolutely beautiful, man. It is not hot. It is not cold. It is just nice and cool and chill and ish, man. I was telling somebody earlier on, like, in a perfect world, the weather would be like this every single day, like all throughout the year. Unfortunately, it is not a perfect world. And obviously, all the other elements need to do their work as well for various things. Anyways, good afternoon. 14:19 is the time. You know exactly what that means. Whenever that clock strikes 14 hours, it is nothing but the very best of Drive Time Radio. And I'm your host for this year's show on your number one hit music station, Rock 96.5. This is Live on Drive, and it airs your way every weekday between 14 and 18 hours. My name is Terrence, and I'm so pleased that you could join me. We're going to have a great one on a beautiful Wednesday like this one. It is a beautiful Wednesday, all right? So, yeah. I hope you're having yourselves a great afternoon, and I hope that your week so far has been good, all right? Because this is midweek, depending on how you look at it. For me, it's the second day of the week because my week starts on Tuesday. All right, anyways, great show. I do have lined up for you nothing but the very best of hits for you and yours all the way. And that's exactly what we do. We are the home of the hits. And of course, you're catching us live on 96.5 FM. That is the frequency of choice on your FM dials. But you're also catching us live on DSTV channel 913 and also GoTV channel 303. 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Always a pleasure. I appreciate it. You too can get in touch with me and let me know how your afternoon is going. Let me know what you had for lunch, maybe. 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Use the hashtag Live to Rock Another Day and let's get rocking. Alright, so I do have a great show lined up for you as always. Entertainment news, P. Diddy's in the news. As he always tries to feature in the news every now and then for one mishap or the other. That's just Diddy, man. I don't know. But anyways, I'll get into that a little bit later on. A few other stories as well. Prince Harry and his wife, Meghan Markle, in the news as well. All right, they have had a bit of a scare in terms of their children's safety. I'll get into that a little bit later on as well. Otherwise, news from across the globe as well. Within Africa, beyond Africa, your local stories as well. Your bizarre story for the day, which is absolutely bizarre. Absolutely bizarre. It is coming your way a little bit later on. Your tech news as well. Some very, very interesting information, which we actually spoke about. Is it yesterday or the other day? And now it's beginning to sort of manifest. It's becoming a reality, as in the dangers of AI. But we'll get into that a little bit later on the show. I will keep you updated with the traffic as well. The traffic situation. Otherwise, buckle up and enjoy the ride. We're going all the way to 18 hours. And I'm your driver. I'm your host. My name is Terrence. Let's get it.
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0: 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Government signs $2 billion deal in UAE for Medical City, and also government commits to water and sanitation investment.
1: This weekend, the Battle Knockout gets real. It's the three-way Battle Knockout weekend. 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It's a showdown. Showdown. Showdown. It's the three-way Battle Knockout weekend. Three voices, three minds, three completely different vibes. Mr. Rock, Thrillmatic, TJ. 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
2: Before the break, I had music of Russell Dickerson with Spring Break. Young Miami came through with Spend That. And Gracie Abrams as well with Look At My Life. Great sounds right here on your number one hip music station. 1442 is the time. Welcome to it. In case you're just joining us, Live on Drive is what you are tuned into. I'm your host. My name is Terrence. You're a little bit late for it, but nonetheless, we're just getting started. We're just about to shift it up a gear. So yeah, buckle up and enjoy the ride. We're going all the way to 18 hours. So yeah, we're just getting started. Now, I mentioned at the start of the show that I had some news about P. Diddy. Well, obviously we all know that P. Diddy is incarcerated currently. But reports that are coming from his prison are that Diddy is allegedly living like a king in prison. All right? He's living like a king from behind bars. Apparently, he's turned his prison stay into some VIP experience. He's having that VIP treatment. You know, he gets massages, he gets fancy meals, he gets contraband booze, and, you know, other inmates doing his chores, according to reports from the prison. And, well, in particular, NBC News, an American news network, has actually obtained photos and videos from inside Fort Dix in New Jersey, the prison where he is being held, and spoke with anonymous sources who claim that Diddy is living the good life behind bars. He's living better than some of us that are on the outside. According to multiple sources, Diddy has access to a cell phone, a contraband cell phone, which he allegedly uses to view nude photos of a former girlfriend. They say he also gets Chinese massages and has men making his bed, doing his laundry, and even cooking his meals. Man, Utunesu, that's the life. Even behind bars, I guess that's what money can do. Anyways, sources claim that inmates clean Diddy's toilets even, and his bathrooms before he uses them. And they actually prepare meals, including curry chicken, and he actually gets pizza as well. And also another anonymous source says that this is not some normal you see in jail. This is some rich dude. It looks crazy, but again, it's Diddy. That's the anonymous source. The report also claims that Diddy has been obtaining antidepressants from other inmates and benefiting from a stash of high-end liquor allegedly smuggled into the prison by the prison guards. Wow. One man actually admitted to drinking Hennessy with Diddy, saying, "Heck yeah, I drank with him." Hennessy in prison. All right, okay. Sources say the disgraced music mogul dropped thousands of dollars into the commissaries of the inmates that are pampering him with help from people on the outside. So people on the outside are actually supplying him with money that he is giving to the inmates that are pampering him and helping him out with all his chores and all the stuff that they're doing for him. He also apparently gets a ton of fan mail and has other inmates hold on to it for him, because apparently, according to one guy, he said it is so much, the fan mail is so much that he doesn't have room for it in his cell. So anyways, Diddy's rep, Judah Engelmeyer, says the continued scrutiny of every mundane detail of Sean Combs' life in prison has reached the point where the media characterizes ordinary prison life as news. It is news if it's Diddy, though. Anyways, he goes on to say the only real news is that Sean continues to serve his sentence within the rules, and he patiently awaits the court's decision on his appeal. Well, if we're being told that he's drinking Hennessy and eating pizza and curry chicken and getting massages, well, that obviously constitutes as news. I don't think that's the lifestyle that every other prisoner enjoys in prison. So yeah, I don't know about this rip's scrutiny of people, you know, finding out about this and saying that, no, why are you making this news? Is living the normal life? Nope, that is not the normal life. Many people don't even live that life and they're on the outside. Anyways, backstory. Diddy's doing time after being convicted on two counts of transportation to engage in prostitution. And so he's currently serving a 50-month sentence. And his release date has been bumped up, by the way. That's a story for another day. We'll get into that a little bit later on. So every other few months or so, his release date gets bumped up. Like, it's getting shorter and shorter every other day. So anyways, I guess that's good for him. I hope he comes out a reformed person. You know what I mean? I hope he comes out a reformed person. That's all we're willing to see at the end of the day.
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0: It is a musical Freya Sky, something called London. Before this one, Kehlani featuring Usher with Shoulda Never. Sam Barber also came through. Coming up next, News 360.
1: This is the headlines. Government signs $2 billion deal in UAE for Medical City. And also, government commits to water and sanitation investment. Zambia is set to become Southern Africa's center of excellence in health tourism following the signing of a $2 billion US dollar agreement to build a medical city in Lusaka. Minister of Health Roma Chilengi has announced that government has signed a memorandum of understanding with DHAD Sustainable Project Management LLC for the construction of the facility in Lusaka's airport city. Professor Chilengi signed the MOU on behalf of government, while Khaled Al-Attar signed on behalf of DHAD at the UAE-Zambia Business Forum in Abu Dhabi yesterday, which was officiated by President Hakainde Hichilema.
2: News 360.
1: And government says it will continue to prioritize and accelerate investment in safe water supply, water and sanitation infrastructure in Imbala and Mpulungu districts. Mpulungu District Commissioner Gerhard Sikazwe said reliable access to clean water and improved sanitation remains essential to public health and the well-being of communities in the two districts. Speaking during the commemoration of World Environmental Health Day, Mr. Sikazwe said government is committed to supporting projects that improve water services and strengthen sanitation facilities, particularly in areas where access remains limited.
2: News 360.
1: For international news, we monitored the BBC.
3: An Emirati plane flying from Dubai to Tel Aviv, carrying about 170 people, had to land in Saudi Arabia after a fight reportedly broke out between the pilots. The Fly Dubai flight had transmitted a code used to report a hijacking, causing Israeli and Saudi fighter jets to be scrambled. President Zelensky says at least 5 people have been killed and 14 injured across Ukraine in the latest Russian overnight attacks. He said the main target was infrastructure in and around the capital. Mr. Zelensky said the new air defence interceptors just delivered by allies had already shot down Russian ballistic missiles, saving many lives.
2: News 360.
1: The US dollar is trading at 19 kwacha 54 ngwe. The Great British pound, 25 kwacha 85 ngwe. The euro is trading at 22 kwacha 17 ngwe. And the South African rand is trading at 1 kwacha 18 ngwe. These rates are according to the Bank of Zambia. Please take note, they are indicative and may vary from bank to bank.
2: Rocking Sports.
1: Manchester City have been found guilty of all charges related to breaches of Premier League financial rules between the 2009 to 2010 and 2017 to 2018 seasons. The BBC has more.
4: The severity of the ruling against Manchester City has become clear, with the Premier League publishing the official findings, and they're damning. An independent commission found City guilty of all charges related to serious breaches of the league's financial rules over a 9-year period from 2009 through to 2018, and the majority of charges in relation to a failure to cooperate with the league's investigation. City were found to have arranged sham commercial deals with a number of their sponsors. The purpose of these schemes was said to be to artificially inflate the club's revenues and to reduce its costs by some £900 million during the period in question. That was in order to appear to comply with financial rules.
1: Thick clouds and some sun in Lusaka. Not as warm as previously, with the highs at 25 degrees Celsius. Tonight will be rather cloudy with occasional rain and a thunderstorm, with the lows at 17 degrees Celsius. The headlines. Government signs $2 billion deal in UAE for Medical City, and also government commits to water and sanitation investment. My name is Terence Makondo.
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0: put me any place on the map, cause I'm him. 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Somebody tell them people Mr. Hem is here.
1: Whoa, whoa, whoa, whoa, whoa, whoa.
0: Mr. Hem is here.
1: Whoa, whoa, whoa, whoa, whoa, whoa.
0: Mr. Hem.
2: 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Taylor Swift with Patient Zero. And if this gets stuck in your head, you know exactly what...

That was the music of Holly Humberstone, something called Cruel World. It is actually a cruel world, though, if you think about it. But anyways, depends how you choose to look at life. But anyways, the Rock FM Essential new tune, Taylor Swift with Patient Zero, came through as well. T.I. with Mr. Him, and I also had some Mike Posner and David Guetta with I Went to Ibiza. That was right after News 360. In case you missed that bulletin, the headlines are coming your way in the next few minutes. And also, you can catch the details every top of the hour. So from here on, it's going to be 16, 17, and 18 hours. Welcome to the second hour of the show. Live on Drive is what you're tuned into. I'm your host. My name is Terrence. In case you're just joining us, you are absolutely late for it. We have switched up a gear, and now we are driving at full speed. But nonetheless, you're more than welcome to jump aboard and enjoy the ride. At the start of the show, I mentioned that I do have some news about the Duke and Duchess of Sussex. I'm talking about Prince Harry and wife Meghan Markle, and how they had a little bit of a scare at the school of their children. All right, so first of all, let's go back a bit.

0: Let's go back a bit in case you are new to this whole story. So Harry and Meghan and their children moved back to Britain, to the UK, just last month, and we have been talking about it. After living in the US, in California to be precise, for 6 years. All right, so they moved back, and well, they are living privately because they denounced their royalty, as in they are no longer royalty in terms of the monarch in Britain. All right, and the king acknowledged and said, okay, fine, since you're no longer royalty, we won't offer you any sort of services that royalty deserves, like, you know, security and things like that. So Harry and Meghan actually employed a private security company to obviously offer those services. So anyways, let's get back to the story. So the Duke and Duchess of Sussex have accused an international photographer of extraordinary recklessness for looking into the grounds of the school that is attended by their children, Prince Archie and Princess Lilibet. Let me explain. So two men, both wearing backpacks, were spotted circling the perimeter of the school, all right, with police later identifying one of them as an international press photographer. Now you can imagine how scary that is, all right? Prince Harry and Meghan, their children go to this school, and then these two men with backpacks are circling the school. That obviously raised suspicion. It was obviously very, very scary. Can you imagine? Can you imagine? Because even my school's kids, if I see or hear somebody lurking around, somebody suspicious, of course I'm going to be very, very on edge. So that's what this was. A spokesman for Prince Harry and Meghan called it an unacceptable intrusion into the privacy of children. So it's like these photographers were basically just trying to take photos of the children of Prince Harry and Meghan Markle. So anyways, the two men were observed by both private security and school staff as well, stopping at various points and looking into the school grounds. Very, very creepy. Before returning to a van, which police later established was a rental vehicle. Do you see how creepy this is? Absolutely creepy behavior from these two men. So anyways, one of the men later identified to be an international photographer, and he's believed to work for a known European press agency, media agency. So anyways, the spokesperson said the decision by photographers to conduct themselves in this way around a school is extraordinarily reckless. And I totally agree as well. This is a world of difference between legitimate media activity and photographers walking the perimeter of a school, stopping to look into the grounds and monitoring children as they go about their day. Yeah, that's absolutely psychopath behavior. So anyways, the spokesman continued by saying, whatever photographs they may have been seeking, this was not only an unacceptable intrusion into the privacy of children, it was an irresponsible and ill-considered way to conduct themselves in the vicinity of a school. That's true, yeah. The children began school in the UK at the start of September, but a few days later, their school, they changed schools, they changed their school. They're now going to a different school. And now the reason for this change, again, another backstory, is that it was the private security firm that runs their security. They raised concerns about the distance from their residence to the school, right? They raised concerns about traffic during the school run, all right? So they opted for another school that's a little bit closer to where they're living, by the way, privately. So earlier this month, it emerged that the Sussexes are going to be given a review of their publicly funded security following their move back. So until that review is done, they have to obviously opt for that private security. The state or the government will not offer them any security. In August, it was reported that the Sussexes will be moving back to the UK, and they are thought to be basing themselves at a private property in the Cotswolds area right there in the UK, in London. Their surprise announcement reignited questions about the level of their publicly funded security in Britain. This has obviously been a topic that has long been a source of anger for Prince Harry. He has spoken openly about it, and he says, well, this is not fair. This is not fair. But anyways, Prince Harry denounced his royal privileges, all right? So he decided to become a private citizen. So private citizen he's going to be. This is Rock FM. You're rocking with the best. Oh, yes, for sure.
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She a baddie, so keep me motivated, keep her around. 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Don't do catch vulnerable at the right time. I put you down on some real without even trying. 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
2: Before the break, I had music of Aluna, Will Sass, and Timbaland with House Boy. Future came through with Radio, and also had some Rehab with Ghost Town. That was after the headlines. Be sure to catch the details at exactly 16 hours. That's in the next 20 minutes. 15:40 is the time. Live on Drive is what you're tuned into. In case you're just joining us, you're absolutely late for it. But nonetheless, better late than not at all. Welcome to it. I'm your host. My name is Terrence. All right, let's check out some news. A very, very interesting story. We take it to Singapore. Now, that country has launched a site, a matchmaking service for government workers. All right, so they'll be mixing and matching couples in hopes of, well, to me, it sounds like manufacturing love so that they can make more babies. Let me explain. So, Singapore has rolled out a matchmaking service for its government workers. Now, this is an initiative that comes as the country wrestles with a record low fertility rate. So this site is going to be called First. Actually, it's been launched. So it's called First Date. It actually launched earlier this week for those aged 21 to 35 years old. And well, it boasts a different approach to dating, apparently, where it uses a Nobel-winning algorithm to match participants to one date at a time. And the website says as a headline, "Swipe fatigue ends here." You know, swiping like on Tinder and whatnot. So I'll talk about the algorithm a little bit later on. Anyways, participants sign in using the National Digital Identity System, you know, like NRC system, and answer a survey about their interests, habits, and values. Manufacturing love, right? So anyways, First Date's launch drew mixed responses among Singaporeans, with some describing it as a dystopian and others saying they would be keen to give it a shot. So others are saying, nah. You don't create love that way. But others are saying, well, you know, I've tried. I've been around. I've tried to get back on the horse, but nothing gives. Nothing is happening. I am just not finding love. So maybe I may as well try this site. So anyways, on its website, First Date highlights the Gail Shapley stable marriage algorithm, which is the algorithm I said I'll talk about, which powers the program. Now, this is a mathematical framework which pairs two equally sized groups of people based on their preferences. It was created by late mathematician Lloyd Shapley, and he was actually awarded the 2012 Nobel Memorial Prize in Economic Sciences for discovering this algorithm, which has been used in public schools admissions, medical residency matching, and dating apps as well, among other things. So this is the algorithm that the Singaporean government is going to adopt to match their government workers. So one lady, only identified as Elizabeth, who's 29, she works in Singapore in the Defense Ministry and is keen on trying out First Date. And she says, at the end of the day, I think the experience of meeting someone through an application doesn't change much across the different types of applications. But it is nice to know that the likelihood of being scammed is much lower. We're all public servants looking for a partner, right? But some social media users say the initiative, which is currently in its pilot phase, it's just starting, it discriminates against those not working in government because, I mean, everybody else also wants to find love, not only government workers. So others criticize the age limit as well, saying they are only doing this to raise the total fertility rate. They don't actually care about whether we find a partner otherwise. Yeah, they're urging people to go out there and make babies. They're not trying to have you falling in love. So anyways, another user of the site says that since there are higher risks involved in having kids at 35 and older, the government just writes the older singles off. It is not clear if the pilot program will be available to the wider public in future, but right now it's only available for government workers. The pilot launch comes as Singapore's birth rate has slumped to historic lows. For the first time in the past 60 years, fewer than 30,000 babies were born in 2025. And the number of deaths also have been rising steadily in this nation, hitting about 26,500 deaths in 2025. So that's a very, very small difference. 30,000 babies born in 2025, 26,500 deaths in the same year. So in August, Prime Minister Lawrence Wong announced a series of new measures to better support families and to encourage couples to have children, including almost 70,000 Singaporean dollars in financial support for every child by the time they turn 17. So that is one of the measures that the government has put in place. They really, really want to populate their country. They really, really want to make babies. They really, really want people to go out there and fall in love and make babies and populate that nation. I mean, it is an instruction from God after all. Go out there and multiply. Isn't that what the Bible says?
0: This is
3: all right, let's go.

It is the music of Kehlani. It features Missy Elliott, something called Back and Forth. Before this one, Alex Parker, Phenom, and Brooke Williams with Sun in Your Eyes. Right here on your number one hit music station. 15:56 is the time. Coming up is News 360 at top of the hour, 16 hours. In the next 4 minutes. In the meantime, though, enjoy this one. It is music of Milky, Just the Way You Are, the David Guetta remix. Keep it rock.

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2: The headlines. Government signs $2 billion deal in UAE for Medical City, and also government commits to water and sanitation investment. Zambia is set to become Southern Africa's center of excellence in health tourism following the signing of a $2 billion US dollar agreement to build a medical city in Lusaka. Minister of Health Roma Chilengi has announced that government has signed a memorandum of understanding with DHAD Sustainable Project Management LLC for the construction of the facility in Lusaka's airport city. Professor Chilengi signed the MOU on behalf of government, while Khaled Al-Attar signed on behalf of DHAD at the UAE Zambia Business Forum in Abu Dhabi yesterday, which was officiated by President Hakainde Hichilema.
0: News 360.
2: And government says it will continue to prioritize and accelerate investment in safe water supply, water and sanitation infrastructure in Imbala and Mpulungu districts. Mpulungu District Commissioner Gerhard Sikazwe said reliable access to clean water and improved sanitation remains essential to public health and the well-being of communities in the two districts. Speaking during the commemoration of World Environmental Health Day, Mr. Sikazwe said government is committed to supporting projects that improve water services and strengthen sanitation facilities, particularly in areas where access remains limited.
0: News 360.
2: For international news, we monitored the BBC.
3: An Emirati plane flying from Dubai to Tel Aviv, carrying about 170 people, had to land in Saudi Arabia after a fight reportedly broke out between the pilots. The Fly Dubai flight had transmitted a code used to report a hijacking, causing Israeli and Saudi fighter jets to be scrambled. President Zelensky says at least five people have been killed and 14 injured across Ukraine in the latest Russian overnight attacks. He said the main target was infrastructure in and around the capital. Mr. Zelensky said the new air defence interceptors just delivered by allies had already shot down Russian ballistic missiles, saving many lives.
0: News 360.
2: The US dollar is trading at 19 kwacha 54 ngwe. The Great British pound, 25 kwacha 85 ngwe. The euro is trading at 22 kwacha 17 ngwe. And the South African rand is trading at 1 kwacha 18 ngwe. These rates are according to the Bank of Zambia. Please take note, they are indicative and may vary from bank to bank.
0: Rocking Sports.
2: Manchester City have been found guilty of all charges related to breaches of Premier League financial rules between the 2009 to 2010 and 2017 to 2018 seasons. The BBC has more.
4: The severity of the ruling against Manchester City has become clear, with the Premier League publishing the official findings, and they're damning. An independent commission found City guilty of all charges related to serious breaches of the league's financial rules over a nine-year period from 2009 through to 2018, and the majority of charges in relation to a failure to cooperate with the league's investigation. City were found to have arranged sham commercial deals with a number of their sponsors. The purpose of these schemes was said to be to artificially inflate the club's revenues and to reduce its costs by some £900 million during the period in question. That was in order to appear to comply with financial rules.
2: Thick clouds and some sun in Lusaka. Not as warm as previously, with the highs at 25 degrees Celsius. Tonight will be rather cloudy with occasional rain and a thunderstorm, with the lows at 17 degrees Celsius. The headlines. Government signs $2 billion deal in UAE for Medical City, and also government commits to water and sanitation investment. My name is Terence Makondo.
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2: 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And if this gets stuck in your head, you know exactly where.

0: That was this week's Rent. Taylor Swift with Patient Zero. And that's where the obsession starts.
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0: go on a long cold night. I expect she'll never leave my mind. And I'll walk round broken, skeptical, hoping one day she'll return to my side.
1: That was the music of Demont Kennedy with something called Honest. And if I'm being honest, time is absolutely flying. And Naomi agrees with me. But anyways, they say time flies when you're having fun, right? So I, I,

0: I guess we're having fun. Good to know you're locked on. Always a pleasure. Before Demonte Kennedy, I had I had The Rent, of course, the Rock FM Essential new tune, Taylor Swift with Patient Zero. I also had music of Nipsey Hussle and Bino Redox featuring James Fauntleroy with Sacrifices. And right after the news, I had Tyler with Mr. Nonchalant. Be sure to catch the next bulletin at 17 hours. 16:19 is the time. This is the third hour of the show. Welcome to it. In case you're just joining us live on Drive on a beautiful Wednesday afternoon, the 30th of September 2026. By the way, it is the last day in the month of September. Tomorrow, we're looking forward to a brand new month. And we can start all over again with all those speeches about new beginnings. And hopefully that October is going to treat us better than September did. I know I'm not the only one. I definitely know I'm not the only one. Anyways, let's check out some news. A very bizarre story. Now, this story is actually a developing story because the full details of it all are still a little bit, under wraps. And so what we do have is a little bit shaky, a few details here and there. But, the general gist of it is that there is an aeroplane, all right, a Fly Dubai aeroplane that was coming from Dubai, headed to coming from Dubai headed to Tel Aviv. Yeah, that's the correct detail. So coming from Dubai headed to Tel Aviv, Israel, it was sent into chaos this morning, all right, when two pilots apparently got into a violent confrontation during what officials are calling a terror attack attempt. Let me explain. So this whole madness unfolded this morning at around 01:20 Eastern Time when the aeroplane Fly Dubai, flying from Dubai to Tel Aviv, had to be diverted to Saudi Arabia due to the violent incident that happened inside the cockpit where the pilots operate the controls from. This is according to CNN, and they are citing Israeli officials. So CNN said the plane then took a sudden drop of 17,400 feet in nearly 2 minutes. It must have been absolutely scary. Like, the plane just plunged downwards. I can imagine the confusion that was on that plane. Absolutely crazy. I would probably defecate myself, man. Anyways, a Fly Dubai passenger said the co-pilot allegedly stabbed the captain, who then fell onto the controls, causing the plane's sharp drop. So they landed at the Prince Sultan bin Abdulaziz International Airport in Tabuk, Saudi Arabia. And the airport received a distress call from the aircraft at around 01:44, requesting clearance for an emergency landing. And then about an hour later, the plane touched down safely on a runway after the airport announced a state of emergency. Now, CNN said the captain and the co-pilot were rushed to a hospital, this is where it becomes a little bit unclear, because according to the passenger that witnessed whatever happened, he says the co-pilot stabbed the captain, but then they were both rushed to the hospital where they were being treated for injuries. Well, passengers also received treatment in the airport terminal, so all these details are a bit shaky, but obviously this is something we will monitor and give you details as and when we receive that information. So anyway, CNN reports citing two Israeli officials that one of the pilots was from Oman. Now, Oman is an independent Arab country, and this country has got no diplomatic relations with Israel. So again, another shaky detail. We do not know what prompted this stabbing or what prompted this violent action. The details, obviously, as they are released, we will obviously monitor this story closely. Authorities have not released an official account, so yeah, once they do, we'll obviously keep you informed about that one. But this is an absolutely crazy story, man. Crazy what is going on in the world. 1 minute you're on a flight, maybe going home or whatever it is. Next minute you're facing a near-death experience. Absolutely crazy. But anyways, I certainly hope that the pilot is fine and every passenger on that plane also is fine. I bet this is very, very traumatizing. Must have been a very, very traumatic experience. And I hope that they do get the help that they so much need. Anyways, moving on with the music right after this break. By the way, I almost forgot to mention, I will be giving away something delicious a little bit later on today. So you might want to stick around and find out what exactly it is that I'm giving out to two lucky listeners this afternoon. All right. In the meantime, though, let's check out some music of Sick Individuals with Love Feels Like You right after this break.
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0: 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Government signs $2 billion deal in UAE for Medical City, and also government commits to water and sanitation investment.
1: This weekend, the Battle Knockout gets real. It's the three-way Battle Knockout weekend. It's not just music. It's a showdown. Showdown. Showdown. It's the three-way Battle Knockout weekend. Three voices, three minds, three completely different vibes. Mr. Rock, Thrillmatic, TJ. 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
3: Yes, indeedy. It is about that time where we get to make somebody's day. Yes, courtesy of Roman's Pizza and Rock 96.5. All right, so Roman's Pizza, of course, the best pizza in town, the most delicious, the juiciest, the most flavorful pizza in town, is serving you up with this super sweet deal, the Savor Flavor Medium Deal, where you actually get three medium Savor Flavor pizzas for the unbelievable price of only 199 kwacha. 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Now, Roman's Pizza, of course, is dotted all across the city and on the Copper Belt as well. You could find your Roman's Pizza at Cosmopolitan Mall if you're around that Makeni, Chawama, Komboka areas. 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All right, so the phone lines are open right now. Just answer a few very, very simple questions, and you could be a winner of some delicious pizza courtesy of Roman's Pizza. So call me up right now on 0979-190155 or 0961-76-2536. You are through to Rock. Good afternoon.
4: Good afternoon. How are you?
3: I'm good, thanks. Kindly turn down the volume on your radio.
4: Yeah, I've turned it off.
3: All right. Who do I have on the line? Where are you calling from?
4: This is Joseph. I'm calling from Charala.
3: All right, Mr. Joseph. Are you ready to win yourself some pizza?
4: Yes, I am.
3: All right. So what is the name of the promo that Roman's Pizza is running currently?
4: We've got the Savor Flavor deal for three medium pizzas that are going at 119 kwacha.
3: 100 and what? Try that again.
4: Sorry. It's called the Savor Flavor deal. Giving you three medium pizzas.
3: Yeah, I heard all that, but I'm asking you the price. What's the price? How much is it going for?
4: 190 kwacha.
3: All right, close enough. It's 199 kwacha. Now, one last question.
4: Okay.
3: When does this promotion end?
4: On the 4th of October.
3: All right. Thank you very much, Mr. Joseph. Kindly send your details. Congratulations, first of all. You have won yourself some pizza. So kindly send your details to this very same number. You can text or WhatsApp. That's your full names and your NRC, and we'll get back to you.
4: All right. Thank you very much.
3: All right. There you have it. Our first winner of the Savor Flavor Pizza, courtesy of Roman's Pizza. 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
3: All right, get calling right now. 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Good afternoon.
5: Afternoon, thanks.
3: How are you?
5: Fine, thank you.
3: All right. Who do I have on the line? Where are you calling from?
5: Yeah, this is Linda calling from Tafiti.
3: Linda, all right.
5: Yes.
3: You ready to win yourself some pizza?
5: Yes.
3: All right. So give me three locations where you can find a Roman's Pizza outlet.
5: Munari Mall.
3: Uh-huh.
5: East Park.
3: Mm-hmm.
5: Cosmopolitan.
3: And then on the Copper Belt, where can you find a Roman's Pizza?
5: Mukuba Mo.
3: All right. What is Roman's Pizza's tagline? Roman's Pizza, best something?
5: Sorry?
3: Roman Pizza's tagline, best pizza? Very, very, very simple. You're so close. I've actually given you a hint. Best pizza, best something.
5: Oh, get something.
3: All right, since I'm feeling generous, I'm going to give you that pizza nonetheless. It's best pizza, best value. All right, so next time you pay attention, okay?
5: Okay.
3: All right, congratulations, Linda. So you send your details to this very same number. You can text or WhatsApp your full names and your NRC, and we'll get back to you.
5: Okay, thank you.
3: All right, there you have it. We have made the second winner. Yeah, I'm feeling generous like that today. Otherwise, next time we'll be giving away some more pizza. Please be sure to pay attention. Otherwise, you just might lose out if I'm not feeling like it. But anyways, nonetheless, congratulations to the winners. And of course, remember that Roman's Pizza has got you covered with nothing but the very best of delicious pizza. If you're into pizza like I am, just believe Roman's Pizza is the pizza for you.
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2: The headlines. Government signs $2 billion deal in UAE for Medical City, and also government commits to water and sanitation investment. Zambia is set to become Southern Africa's center of excellence in health tourism following the signing of a $2 billion US dollar agreement to build a medical city in Lusaka. Minister of Health Roma Chilengi has announced that government has signed a memorandum of understanding with DHAD Sustainable Project Management LLC for the construction of the facility in Lusaka's airport city. Professor Chilengi signed the MOU on behalf of government, while Khaled Al-Attar signed on behalf of DHAD at the UAE-Zambia Business Forum in Abu Dhabi yesterday, which was officiated by President Hakainde Hichilema.
0: News 360.
2: And government says it will continue to prioritize and accelerate investment in safe water supply, water and sanitation infrastructure in Imbala and Mpulungu districts. Mpulungu District Commissioner Gerhard Sikazwe said reliable access to clean water and improved sanitation remains essential to public health and the well-being of communities in the two districts. Speaking during the commemoration of World Environmental Health Day, Mr. Sikazwe said government is committed to supporting projects that improve water services and strengthen sanitation facilities, particularly in areas where access remains limited.
0: News 360.
2: For international news, we monitored the BBC.
3: An Emirati plane flying from Dubai to Tel Aviv, carrying about 170 people, had to land in Saudi Arabia after a fight reportedly broke out between the pilots. The Fly Dubai flight had transmitted a code used to report a hijacking, causing Israeli and Saudi fighter jets to be scrambled. President Zelensky says at least 5 people have been killed and 14 injured across Ukraine in the latest Russian overnight attacks. He said the main target was infrastructure in and around the capital. Mr. Zelensky said the new air defence interceptors just delivered by allies had already shot down Russian ballistic missiles, saving many lives.
0: News 360.
2: The US dollar is trading at 19 kwacha 54 ngwe. The Great British pound, 25 kwacha 85 ngwe. The euro is trading at 22 kwacha 17 ngwe. And the South African rand is trading at 1 kwacha 18 ngwe. These rates are according to the Bank of Zambia. Please take note, they are indicative and may vary from bank to bank.
0: Rocking Sports.
2: Manchester City have been found guilty of all charges related to breaches of Premier League financial rules between the 2009-2010 and 2017-2018 seasons. The BBC has more.
4: The severity of the ruling against Manchester City has become clear, with the Premier League publishing the official findings, and they're damning. An independent commission found City guilty of all charges related to serious breaches of the league's financial rules over a 9-year period from 2009 through to 2018, and the majority of charges in relation to a failure to cooperate with the league's investigation. City were found to have arranged sham commercial deals with a number of their sponsors. The purpose of these schemes was said to be to artificially inflate the club's revenues and to reduce its costs by some £900 million during the period in question. That was in order to appear to comply with financial rules.
2: Thick clouds and some sun in Lusaka. Not as warm as previously, with the highs at 25 degrees Celsius. Tonight will be rather cloudy with occasional rain and a thunderstorm, with the lows at 17 degrees Celsius. The headlines. Government signs $2 billion deal in UAE for Medical City, and also government commits to water and sanitation investment. My name is Terence Makondo.
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Taylor Swift with Patient Zero. And if this gets stuck in your head, you know exactly where.

That was this week's Rent. Taylor Swift with Patient Zero. And that's where the obsession starts. 96.5 FM. Your body, everybody. 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

0: All right, that was the music of Kenya Grace with something called Naked. Right here on your number one hit music station, Chris Brown also came through with something called Obvious. And the Rock FM Essential new tune, The Rent, Taylor Swift with Patient Zero. Bella K with Promise also right after News 360. Be sure to catch the headlines in the next 10 minutes and also the details at top of the hour, 18 hours. Otherwise, let's get into some news, local stories, and this one is most unfortunate. 11 people have died of cholera in 7 districts across the provinces, with 304 cases reported as of yesterday, September 29th, 2026. Oh, man. It is that time of the year again. All right, so it is obviously that time where we have to be extra cautious and obviously engage those best hygiene practices. All right, so obviously it's the usual. Please keep your surroundings clean. Wash your hands before you, touch food or whatever it is. Actually, just make it a habit to wash your hands or at least sanitize. Also, be sure to boil your drinking water or add chlorine to it. You know, the usual stuff. Let's just be very, very hygienic. Let's be very, very careful so that this does not spread any further. So 11 people so far have died. Now, Acting Minister of Health Gilbert Siame said 62 of the 304 cases have been laboratory confirmed, while 35 patients were currently receiving treatment and 230 have been discharged. Siame said 8 of the 11 deaths occurred in communities, while 3 occurred in health facilities. So, so sad. May their souls rest in peace. So, the affected districts are Lusaka, Chilanga, and Chongwe, which is in Lusaka province, Chivombo in Central Province, Chiengi in Lwapula Province, Nsama in Northern Province, and Chikankata in Southern Province. He said the Ministry of Health through the Zambia National Public Health Institute continue to monitor cholera reports from affected districts and coordinate the national response with provincial and district health teams. Siame said the 8 community deaths were particularly concerning as they indicated delays in seeking treatment by affected communities. So he says the overall reported facility case fatality ratio stands at 0.98%, which reflects good patient care once patients seek care early. So you have heard. Please be sure to seek medical attention if obviously you have the symptoms that are associated with cholera. And once again, let me just emphasize on this one so that, you know, it actually sticks with people. Be sure to be very, very clean. Keep your surroundings clean. Wash your hands or sanitize. Boil your drinking water or use chlorine if you can. All right. And eat warm food. All right. Cover your food, obviously. That's another one. Cover your food, obviously. If you're not going to eat it right there and then, cover it. And of course, try to keep your food warm or warm your food before you eat it. All right. We can actually contain this cholera outbreak. We should not have a situation that we had in past years. All right, so yeah, Lusaka City and the rest of the country, I hope that we are all together on this one, and we will obviously strive to keep ourselves as hygienic as we possibly can.
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4: Right, 17:42 is the time right here on your number one hit music station. Yeah, that adage is absolutely correct. Time flies when you're having fun. Anyways, let's check out some news. Well, yesterday, the Chipolopolo were playing. They were playing against Togo in an Africa Cup of Nations qualifier at the Levi Mwanawasa Stadium, all right? And congratulations. Allow me to take this moment to congratulate the Chipolopolo for beating Togo 2-0. I watched most parts of the second half, and it was a pretty decent game, I guess. It was a pretty decent game. A few scares here and there, but I guess overall a good game. Congratulations to the boys. I think they are really, really taking shape. All right, first victory in like 12 matches. Absolutely crazy. But anyways, I'm certain that they are getting better. They are getting better. This is a new crop of players, obviously. And we're yet to see the best from them. Yeah, I am very certain of that. Now, during that match yesterday, something happened, all right? There was a power cut in the stadium, and this forced the match to be halted for like some 20, 30 minutes or so, all right? So yeah, the pitch was dark, and most parts of the stadium were dark. And well, yeah, I guess it was a little bit embarrassing on the part of maybe Zesco and also the management of the stadium. But anyways, Zesco has come through to clear the air and explain themselves. So they issued a statement where they are explaining what exactly happened, and I'm just going to read it as it is. So the lighting interruption at Levi Mwanawasa Stadium, Zesco acknowledges the power disturbance during the Zambia-Togo match at Levi Mwanawasa Stadium last night. The disturbance occurred at 18:21 hours, and it lasted, now get this, it lasted for only 0.2 seconds. That's less than a second. 0.2 seconds. So it was like off-on type arrangement, you get? Yeah. However, the statement goes on to say, however, the design of the affected stadium floodlights requires approximately 20 minutes for them to return to full brightness after a power disturbance. Interesting. So Zesco says Zesco will engage the Ministry of Youth, Sports and Arts to look into redesigning the stadium's lighting system to minimize the risk of similar disruptions during future matches. And of course, Zesco congratulates the Chipolopolo boys on their victory and remains committed to supporting reliable power supply for sporting events. This was issued by the Corporate Affairs Department. All right. So there you have it. That's exactly what happened. So, well, yeah, kudos to Zesco for saying they're going to engage the ministry and try to find a solution to this, to these floodlights. Probably find maybe some more state-of-the-art floodlights, which maybe turn on immediately. They're turned on, unlike having to wait for 20 minutes before they are back up. So anyways, that is what happened last night during that match between the Chipolopolo and Togo, which they won 2-0. There you have it. Let's check out the music of Ariana Grande with something called Stay.
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2: 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And that's our time. Thank you all so much for joining me for Wednesday's edition of Live on Drive. Let's do this again, all over again. Tomorrow, same time, 14 to 18 hours with me, your host. My name is Terrence, and this is your number one hit music station, Rock 96.5. I'd love to wish you a great rest of your day, a great rest of your evening. And of course, I always remind you to go out there, spread love, spread kindness, spread that positive energy. You just never know who might need it. All right, just never know who might need it. Otherwise, for now, until next time, it is goodbye and God bless.
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1: The headlines. Government signs $2 billion deal in UAE for Medical City, and also government commits to water and sanitation investment. Zambia is set to become Southern Africa's center of excellence in health tourism following the signing of a $2 billion US dollar agreement to build a medical city in Lusaka. Minister of Health Roma Chilengi has announced that government has signed a memorandum of understanding with DHAD Sustainable Project Management LLC for the construction of the facility in Lusaka's airport city. Professor Chilengi signed the MOU on behalf of government, while Khaled Al Attar signed on behalf of DHAD at the UAE Zambia Business Forum in Abu Dhabi yesterday, which was officiated by President Hakainde Hichilema.
2: News 360.
1: And government says it will continue to prioritize and accelerate investment in safe water supply, water and sanitation infrastructure in Imbala and Mpulungu districts. Mpulungu District Commissioner Gerhard Sikazwe said reliable access to clean water and improved sanitation remains essential to public health and the well-being of communities in the two districts. Speaking during the commemoration of World Environmental Health Day, Mr. Sikazwe said government is committed to supporting projects that improve water services and strengthen sanitation facilities, particularly in areas where access remains limited.
2: News 360.
1: For international news, we monitored the BBC.
3: An Emirati plane flying from Dubai to Tel Aviv, carrying about 170 people, had to land in Saudi Arabia after a fight reportedly broke out between the pilots. The Fly Dubai flight had transmitted a code used to report a hijacking, causing Israeli and Saudi fighter jets to be scrambled. President Zelensky says at least 5 people have been killed and 14 injured across Ukraine in the latest Russian overnight attacks. He said the main target was infrastructure in and around the capital. Mr. Zelensky said the new air defence interceptors just delivered by allies had already shot down Russian ballistic missiles, saving many lives.
2: News 360.
1: The US dollar is trading at 19 kwacha 54 ngwe. The Great British pound, 25 kwacha 85 ngwe. The euro is trading at 22 kwacha 17 ngwe. And the South African rand is trading at 1 kwacha 18 ngwe. These rates are according to the Bank of Zambia. Please take note, they are indicative and may vary from bank to bank.
2: Rocking Sports.
1: Manchester City have been found guilty of all charges related to breaches of Premier League financial rules between the 2009 to 2010 and 2017 to 2018 seasons. The BBC has more.
4: The severity of the ruling against Manchester City has become clear, with the Premier League publishing the official findings, and they're damning. An independent commission found City guilty of all charges related to serious breaches of the league's financial rules over a 9-year period from 2009 through to 2018, and the majority of charges in relation to a failure to cooperate with the league's investigation. City were found to have arranged sham commercial deals with a number of their sponsors. The purpose of these schemes was said to be to artificially inflate the club's revenues and to reduce its costs by some £900 million during the period in question. That was in order to appear to comply with financial rules.
1: Thick clouds and some sun in Lusaka, not as warm as previously, with the highs at 25 degrees Celsius. Tonight will be rather cloudy with occasional rain and a thunderstorm, with the lows at 17 degrees Celsius. The headlines. Government signs $2 billion deal in UAE for Medical City, and also government commits to water and sanitation investment. My name is Terence Makondo.
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This weekend, the Battle Knockout gets real. It's the three-way Battle Knockout weekend. It's not just music. It's a showdown. Showdown. Showdown. It's the three-way Battle Knockout weekend. Three voices, three minds, three completely different vibes. Mr. Rock, Thrillmatic, TJ. No limits, no genre restrictions. They're bringing their own selections. Any year, any sound.

my friend. Know what I'm saying? Outside is back to what it was, you know what I'm saying? Atlanta, tell you about my run, you know what I'm saying? Ask Pluto Banker 21, you know what I'm saying?

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1: One fight in me, fight till I die. Hustle for my family, need a show in Dubai. One fight in me, fight till I die. I'm about the music I cannot rock. I only got one fight in me, fight till I die. Hustle for my family, need a show in Dubai. One fight in me, fight till I die. I'm about the music I cannot rock.